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1: The last time we talked, Mr. Smith, you reduced me to tears. I promise you it won't happen again.

0: Luxembourg.
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2: It is what it is, devil like who she's a whole different animal. 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Body on the hit, to take a jumping on my door, why you trying to glitch?
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1: Five in the hole, up to look less. 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

0: Right then, it is 6 o'clock. Let's start the show.
1: Good morning. It's Tuesday, the 9th of June. I'm Sasha Keogh with today's news, sports and weather. The tripartite agreement accord has been signed. Prime Minister Luc Frieden, union leaders and employer representatives put their names to the 10-page document yesterday evening. Around 20 measures aim to curb inflation and support households and businesses. A new follow-up committee will meet quarterly to monitor progress. The Chamber will hear a formal presentation this afternoon at 2 p.m. followed by a press conference. This year's National Day ceremony marks a first. Grand Duke Guillaume and Grand Duchess Stephanie will take centre stage at the Philharmonie in Luxembourg City. And for the first time, members of the public are invited to attend. You can register online from 9 a.m. today via the government website, but places are limited and allocated on a first-come, first-served basis. The ceremony takes place on the 23rd of June. In international news, Iran and Israel say they're observing a ceasefire following yesterday's exchange of attacks, but both sides are warning of a severe response if hostilities resume. Iran's parliamentary speaker says ending the war is the ultimate goal, but trust remains absent. Negotiations for a lasting ceasefire are continuing. The death toll from yesterday's earthquake off the coast of the Philippines has risen to 37. Many people remain missing. Authorities are warning residents in affected areas not to return home due to the risk of buildings collapsing. Chinese President Xi Jinping has met Kim Jong-un in Pyongyang, with both sides pledging to deepen cooperation across politics, economics, culture, science, and above all, the military. Kim Jong-un also publicly backed China's position on Taiwan. Moving to sport, and Luxembourg's women's national team play their final World Cup qualifier this evening, a 7 p.m. home fixture against Belgium. The team has yet to pick up a point this campaign and faces relegation from League B. It will also be the last international appearance for Amy Thompson and Andrea Machado. We'll have more on these stories at 7. For now, check out rtltoday.lu for all the latest news and updates.
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1: The weather's taking a slight turn for the better today, with clearer skies this morning and clouds gathering as we head into the afternoon. Although most areas will stay dry, there's a possibility that some parts of northern Luxembourg will experience rain showers. Temperatures start at 8 to 10 degrees this morning, warming up to highs of 17 degrees in the afternoon.
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0: And the traffic, let's see, we've got a minute on your journey on the A13 between Ellerange and Lankels, and 2 minutes on the A3 between Bresham and Livorange. There's also 3 minute delays on the A3 between Canfin and the French border, and 4 on the N3 in Frisange. Speed checks are in Domeldange, they're all in the afternoon today, in Domeldange on the Route d'Echternach, in Younglinster on the Route de Luxembourg, in Roodgen on the Route de Luxembourg, and in Sunlay on the CR309. Stay up to date with all the traffic at today.rtl.lu/mobility/traffic.
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0: Morning.
1: Morning. So World Cup's getting close. It really is. Every time I open any paper or magazine or anything, it's like World Cup.
0: World Cup previews, World Cup everything. It's upon us. It's sort of just arrived, you know?
1: Today's story the fact that a Somali referee has been denied entry. So you're like, what? Because all the referees are together in Miami.
0: Right, okay. It's a pre-conference kind of thing.
1: So they get flown out to wherever they need to be.
0: Oh, right, so that's what they do.
1: And they're obviously all nominated by different countries. And he can't go.
0: He's not getting in.
1: No, he's not getting in because Somalia's, you know, a terrorist state. On a list. And so although he was nominated and accepted and everything, he's been denied entry to the US. So you're like, oh, God, it's very complicated. Put it that way.
0: It certainly is. I mean, I was actually thinking this to myself on my way in, that I'm getting excited about the World Cup.
1: You don't want to. Yeah,
0: no, it's like, it's despite like FIFA and various government authorities and stuff like that doing their absolute best to make it as bad as possible. It'll still be good because it's still the World Cup.
1: It's still the World Cup.
0: but yeah, we'll see. I mean, it's funny. It's funny. The World Cups, one of the good thing about certain past World Cups anyway is that you could always, you know, you could tell where they were.
1: Yes.
0: Because they had a certain look, because the way the cameras were and the way the pitches were and the way the things were. And I'm really curious to see how this is going to look this time, because it's also in three different jurisdictions.
1: Yes.
0: And I did see England playing a friendly the other day. I got to say, it looked rubbish.
1: Oh, no, really?
0: It
1: yes.
0: looked really bad. Now the Norway game that I saw clips of, their game, I think they were playing, might have been playing Iran. That looked good. Stadium looked really good. Pitch looked really nice. Camera was at a weird angle because I guess it's different for whatever sport they play in that.
1: Okay.
0: Which was interesting.
1: Yes.
0: It was much lower down.
1: Yeah.
0: Maybe it was just because it was a pre-friendly. But the England one, I mean, honestly, it looked
1: terrible.
0: It just looked weird. The pitch looked
1: okay.
0: Funny, and the goals looked like ones you'd use at a training pitch. Like they just, it was unusual. I mean, now, all World Cups have their own look and their own style. You can identify them nearly just by seeing a still of the pitch. But I'm curious. It'll be good anyway. But
1: it'll be good anyway, exactly. Because everybody always kind of is anti to start with. And then you're like, well, I know. But
0: always happens.
1: But there have been some funny ads as well, aren't there? Sort of like with what's the halftime show? Or this is how we do it. You know, this is how we do it in Europe.
0: Exactly. Oh, there's always going to be that kind of grumbling. Always. Anyway, let us know what you're thinking about it, please. To 621-525-5000. There will obviously be plenty of chat over the next couple of weeks, I'm sure.
1: Well, we're sort of first thing in the morning. We can
0: put on here.
1: Ooh.
0: Because there's some of the games are kicking off at 5
1: right.
0: a.m.
1: Yeah.
0: So, yeah, we'll catch the tail end of some
1: find
0: of
1: us
0: them.
1: Very distracted.
0: Yeah. We'll be back at the next link in 45 minutes.

0: That is Labyrinth and his new one, The Living, before at Ballybrigada's Sideways. It's 6:30. Let's get the headlines.
1: The tripartite agreement has been signed. Prime Minister Luc Frieden, union leaders and employer representatives put their names to the 10-page document yesterday evening. This year's National Day ceremony marks a first. Members of the public are invited to attend. You can register online from 9 a.m. today, but places are limited and allocated on a first-come, first-served basis. In international news, Iran and Israel say they are observing a ceasefire following yesterday's exchange of attacks, but both sides are warning of a severe response if hostilities resume. The death toll from yesterday's earthquake off the coast of the Philippines has risen to 37. Many people remain missing. Chinese President Xi Jinping has met Kim Jong-un in Pyongyang, with both sides pledging to deepen cooperation across politics, economics, culture, science and the military. Moving to sport, and Luxembourg's women's national team play their final World Cup qualifier this evening, a 7 p.m. home fixture against Belgium. For more on these stories and for the latest news, head to rtltoday.lu. Weather is taking a slight turn for the better today, with clearer skies in the morning and clouds gathering as we head into the afternoon. Temperatures start at 8 to 10 degrees this morning, warming up to highs of 17 degrees.
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0: And the traffic, we've got 10-minute delays on the A31 Campden towards the A3 at Doublange this morning. There's 7-minute delays on the A4 between Langkells and Pompier. 7 minutes also on the A6 between Stirpenich and Steinfort, and 8 on the N2 between the B406 Pearl towards the N2. Then there are 4-minute delays on the N5 between the Rue de Bacharach and Schuweiler, and another 7 minutes in Frisange on the N3. Speed checks are in Dommeldange this afternoon on the Route d'Echternach, in Younglinster on the Route de Luxembourg, in Rodgers on the Rue de Luxembourg, and in Sunlay on the Ciora 309. And stay up to date with all the traffic at today.rtl.lu/mobility/traffic.
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0: That is Deadmau5 with Foster the People and Hyperlandia before it with Birdie and Skinny Love. 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It's kind of a Foster the People double bill as I play Call It What You Want from their debut album Torches a little before that. Get in touch with us at 621-525-5000 and we'll get a track from the Black Keys up after this short break.
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That is the Black Keys, and Where There's Smoke, There's Fire. It's a brand new one from them. They played at Rockall just a couple of months back. Remember, if you want to get in touch with the show this morning, 621-525000 is our WhatsApp number. Busy show today and lots to tell you about. We'll do that just after the news at 7 o'clock. We've got some great tunes to get you there. Tracks from Arlo Parks, Portugal the Man, and this brand new one from Olivia Rodrigo. It's called The Cure.

0: I'm finding it really hard to switch off. Anyway, what about you? What are you thinking about right now?
1: Absolutely nothing.
0: Nothing? Come on. Your brain never really stops.
1: Actually, it does. It feels good sometimes to not have to think about anything.
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That is Arlo Parks' Senses featuring Sampho. It was my track of the week last week, and before it we had Olivia Rodrigo's one, The Cure. I think that was Sarah's track of the week. It's a good one as well. It's a lot of good music coming out at the moment. It's that time of year. One more.

0: That is Portugal the Man and Marshmallow with their track Phoenix, taking us to the news headlines. It is 7 o'clock.
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2: Good morning, I'm Sasha Keir with the latest news, sports and weather. The tripartite agreement has been signed. Prime Minister Luc Frieden, union leaders and employer representatives put their names to the 10-page document yesterday evening. Around 20 measures aim to curb inflation and support households and businesses. A new follow-up committee will meet quarterly to monitor progress. The chamber hears a formal presentation this afternoon at 2 p.m, followed by a press conference. The Chamber also votes this afternoon on implementing the EU's Asylum and Migration Directive international law. The relevant committee approved the legislation with the support of the CSV, DP and ADR parties, but many opposition MPs have called for the vote to be postponed, saying they've not had enough time to consider the bill. This year's National Day ceremony marks the first. Grand Duke Guillaume and Grand Duchess Stephanie will take centre stage at the Philharmonie in Luxembourg City. And for the first time, members of the public are invited to attend. You can register online from 9 a.m. today via the government website. In international news, Iran and Israel say they are observing a ceasefire following yesterday's exchange of attacks, but both sides are warning of a severe response if hostilities resume. Negotiations for a lasting ceasefire are continuing. The death toll from yesterday's earthquake off the coast of the Philippines has risen to 37. Many people remain missing. Authorities are warning residents in affected areas not to return home due to the risk of buildings collapsing. And Chinese President Xi Jinping has met Kim Jong-un in Pyongyang, with both sides pledging to deepen cooperation across politics, economics, culture, science, and above all, the military. Kim Jong-un also publicly backed China's position on Taiwan. Moving to sport, and Luxembourg's women's national team play their final World Cup qualifier this evening, a 7 p.m. home fixture against Belgium. The team has yet to pick up a point this campaign and faces relegation from League B. It will also be the last international appearance for Amy Thompson and Andrea Machado. Moving to basketball, and Victor Wembanyama scored 32 points to lead the San Antonio Spurs to 115-111 victory over the New York Knicks in Game 3 of the NBA Finals, cutting the Knicks series lead to 2-1. President Trump, the first sitting president to attend an NBA Finals game, was booed by the Madison Square Garden crowd. Game 4 is in New York on Wednesday. We'll have more on these stories at 7. For now, check out rtltoday.lu for all the latest news and updates. It is 7 and the weather is taking a slight turn for the better today, with clearer skies in the morning and clouds gathering as we head into the afternoon. Although most areas will stay dry, there's a possibility that some parts of northern Luxembourg will experience rain showers. Temperatures start around 8 to 10 degrees this morning, warming up to highs of 17 degrees in the afternoon.
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0: 4 minute delays on the A13 between Perleborg and Mosseltal. There's 3 minute delays on the N10 between Sendorf and Schengen. We've got 3 minutes on your journey on the N2 between Sandweiler and Ham, and another 3 minutes on the A6 between Stirpenick and the Belgian border. 10 minute delays are on the A4 between Remmerich and Pompier, and there's 20 minute delays on the A31 Canfin towards the A3 at Doulange. Speed checks then are all in the afternoon today in Dommeldange on the Route d'Echternach, in Young Leinster on the Route de Luxembourg, in Rodgen on the Route de Luxembourg, and in Sonle on the CR309, and stay up to date with all the traffic at today.rtl.lu/mobility/traffic.
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0: I was running out of air there towards the end of that one. It was a long one, all in the afternoon, those speed checks. As I said, stay up to date on the website. And there's plenty more traffic info on there as well, with links to the traffic cams, fuel prices, and the parking situation as well. It's actually a really handy part of it.
2: It's good, isn't it? Is it my imagination, though, or are there more roadworks going on? Is it the sort of that push to the August when they sort of
0: get everything done quick?
2: There are roadworks everywhere, aren't there?
0: It does feel like that a bit at the minute, doesn't it? Yeah, 621-525-5000 if you want to get in touch with us, if you've got any of your traffic updates yourself, or if you just want to say hi, request some tunes. We're here with you through until 10 o'clock and lots of good stuff coming your way, including it's Tuesday. That means Truth or Tale a bit later on. Plus, also, when Mary, is Mary in the office
2: yes,
0: yet?
2: Yes, she is.
0: Have you heard of it? There's a new raccoon in town.
2: No.
0: Yeah. We've had Keith. We've had Karen. Kevin arrived yesterday.
2: Oh, my

0: Bit of an indie party classic, that one. Kings of Leon and Molly's Chamber on RTL Today Radio. It is 7:07. And I had a text in looking for this. This is been talked about in lots of circles as one of the albums of the year. Train on the Island from Aldous Harding.
1: I've been way too long. There's a tree that I used to climb. Calling that one stop.
0: This is called One Stop.

0: it really hard to switch off. Anyway, what about you? What are you thinking about right now?
1: Absolutely nothing.
0: Nothing? Come on. Your brain never really stops.
1: Actually, it does. It feels good sometimes to not have to think about anything.
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That is Somber's 12 to 12 here on RTL Today Radio. Sasha will be here with the news in just a couple of minutes' time. If you entered our Aspore competition yesterday, keep an eye on your phones. We will be in contact later this morning, confirming if you've won our fan pack celebrating the World Cup, giving you an official World Cup jersey, flag of your nation of choice, and a mini Adidas football as well, while stocks last, I should say, on all kits. More of those fan packs to be won today. Listen in to Stephen Stepslow on the lunchbox from 10 till 1, and Tom's got one as well on Drive from 3 until 7. And then Wednesday, I'll have another one to give away, and I believe Tom too on his show. More giveaways coming tomorrow as well. The Offspring are playing over at Lux Expo in a massive outdoor show, and we'll be giving away a pair of tickets for that one tomorrow. Here's Moby.

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0: tripartite agreement has been signed. Prime Minister Luke Frieden, union leaders and employer representatives put their names to the 10-page document yesterday evening. The Chamber votes this afternoon on implementing the EU's Asylum and Migration Directive into national law. This year's National Day ceremony marks the first. Members of the public are invited to attend. You can register online from 9 a.m. today via the government website. In international news, Iran and Israel say they are observing a ceasefire following yesterday's exchange of attacks, but both sides are warning of a severe response if hostilities resume. The death toll from yesterday's earthquake off the coast of the Philippines has risen to 37. Many people remain missing. Chinese President Xi Jinping has met Kim Jong-un in Pyongyang, with both sides pledging to deepen cooperation across politics, economics, culture, science and the military. And Luxembourg's women's national team play their final World Cup qualifier this evening, a 7 p.m. home fixture against Belgium. For more on these stories and for the latest news, head to rtltoday.lu. The weather's taking a slight turn for the better today, with clearer skies this morning and clouds gathering as we head into the afternoon. Temperatures start around 10, warming up to highs of 17 degrees in the afternoon.
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3: 10-minute delays on the N5 between Bacharach and Schouweiler. 10 minutes also on the A6 between the Belgian border and Bredel. We've got 3-minute delays on the CR110 between Ellerange and Esch-sur-Alzette, and 5-minute delays on the A13 between Perleborg and the German border. Speed checks then in Dommeldange on Route d'Esch, in Younglinster on the Route de Luxembourg, in Rodgen on the Route de Luxembourg, and in Sunley on the CR309. Those are all in the afternoon, and you can stay up to date with all the traffic at today.rtl.lu/mobility/traffic.
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3: So the big story over the last couple of weeks that everyone's talking about, it's not the World Cup, it's none of that. Yeah. It's the amount of raccoons that are turning up in Meredith's back garden.
6: Yes, I think yesterday, I will say, if it were a beauty pageant,
3: right?
6: Okay, Kevin, who's
3: the latest edition.
6: Yeah, appeared yesterday. He's not the most attractive one.
3: Oh, no.
6: But we don't judge.
3: Sure.
6: We don't judge. He's most likely more of a small teen.
3: Uh-huh.
6: You know, he's not quite to his fighting weight.
3: Okay.
6: So
3: first there was Keith.
6: Yeah.
3: Then
6: Keith
3: Karen.
6: Is not interested.
3: Oh, is he gone?
6: Yeah, he's not interested.
3: So it's just Karen all the time now.
6: It's Karen nonstop, wall to wall. But yesterday, Kevin came and...
0: I think that Kevin has kind of is the younger lad in town trying to get rid of Keith. No?
3: Could be.
6: We did wonder, or is Kevin Karen's son? You know, but he's not. I don't know. He looked a bit tattered. But I'll tell you this: we opened the window, and my husband and I sat there and watched him eat his little miniature dog breed puppy chow.
3: Uh-huh.
6: Actually, I think I gave him the puppy chow. And I said, isn't this just wonderful? You know, we have the windows open.
3: Yeah.
6: Just sitting watching him. I go, isn't he just the best pet? And my husband said, I mean, he can't get on the couch and watch TV with us.
3: And he will tear your face off at some stage.
6: Well, there is that. There is that. True.
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0: 7:38. Get in touch with us on 621-525000. We've got lots coming your way, including Is It Truth or Tale today?
1: Yes. Today is, because we have these this ball cup. Yeah, coming up. So it's a truth or tale.
0: That seems like a totally fine, normal thing to call it. What's your favourite ball cup team?
1: It's more about the history.
0: Of course.

0: Sam Fender's People Watching on RTL Today Radio. It is 7:43. And remember, we are giving away some concert tickets this week. Actually, this month is a big month for ticket giveaways. Tomorrow, we'll give away tickets to The Offspring. On Friday, it is Big Thief, Rise Against, All Time Low, and Tom Jones tickets to be won next week. And then the week after, Engelbert, Robbie Williams, Empire of the Sun, who I'll be interviewing later today, actually. And Alice Cooper. And then we've got tickets for Gorillaz towards the end of the month as well. So it's big.
1: Do you think they put on... Will you see them when you do the interview?
0: Yes. It's a Zoom call. It's just one of them.
1: Okay. Do you think he will make himself up?
0: I do not.
1: You don't think
0: he
1: will?
0: So.
1: Oh, gosh.
0: It would be nice.
1: But this is why I think you should do the makeup. And then just to make him feel better.
0: Yeah. Or make him feel bad for not wearing it.
1: Yes.
0: Like, oh, but I came so dressed up.
1: Yeah. I think so.
0: We'll workshop it.
1: Mm-hmm.
0: And I'll play a track from Empire of the Sun right after this from Big Thief, who, as I said, we're giving away tickets to on Friday. They play at Atelier next week on June 18th. And I think this one will be a really, really nice show.

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0: Glasses of Delirium, and that is from her new album, Run, Run, Pure Beauty. I'm just looking at a copy of it over in our shelf of fame over there.
1: Beautiful.
0: Very nice. It is a really, really nice vinyl. New album out just about a week now, and that is the latest single from it. It's called Higher, and it was my track of the week this week. I really do like it very, very much. If you want to get in touch with us, 621-525-5000. We will do Truth or Tale in a little bit. Hey, have we got an outstanding fleeting greeting?
1: Yes, I think you got us. No, because you got all mad and then you threw a strop and you said, "Ooh, stop giving him clues, stop giving him clues."
0: And then you just dropped
1: the whole thing.
0: Well, it was the weekend and then, you know, we got distracted. But yes, right, fleeting greeting returns because I don't think anyone's got it.
1: I don't think they? No, no one
0: we'll
1: did.
0: See.

0: Alex Warren and Fever Dream. It's not Fever Tree, John, who says, is it normal that every time I hear the song, I get a hankering for a G&T?
1: Might be
0: your own issues,
1: very
0: John.
1: Very good point.
0: 7:59 in the morning. Just saying.
1: He has planted that seed in me, I'll tell you that. Dang it.
0: Right, 61525000. If you want to get in touch with the show this morning, I've got tracks from Jennifer Lopez with David Guetta, One Republic, Loyal Carner, and some new music as well coming your way after the news. It's 8 o'clock.
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3: Luxembourg's tripartite agreement has been signed. Prime Minister Luc Frieden, union leaders and employer representatives put their names to the 10-page document yesterday evening. Around 20 measures aim to curb inflation and support households and businesses. A new follow-up committee will meet quarterly to monitor progress. The chamber hears a formal presentation this afternoon at 2 p.m, followed by a press conference. The chamber also votes this afternoon on implementing the EU's Asylum and Migration Directive international law. The relevant committee approved the legislation with the support of the CSV, the DP and ADR parties, but many opposition MPs have called for the vote to be postponed, saying they did not have enough time to consider the bills. In international news, Iran and Israel say they are observing a ceasefire following yesterday's exchange of attacks, but both sides are warning of a severe response if hostilities resume. Negotiations for a lasting ceasefire are continuing. A new UN ocean report paints a bleak picture of the world's seas. Ecosystems are approaching or have already crossed tipping points, beyond which changes to marine life and ocean currents become irreversible. More than 52 million tons of plastic waste enter the oceans every year, while overfishing continues to deplete regional waters. And OpenAI has filed formally to list on the stock exchange. Reuters estimates the company's valuation at around $1 trillion. SpaceX is also expected to go public on Friday with a projected valuation of $1.7 trillion, making it the largest IPO ever. Moving to sport, and Spain gave a taste of what makes them one of the World Cup favourites with a 3-1 win over Peru yesterday in their final friendly before the showpiece kicks off. Luxembourg's women national team plays their final World Cup qualifier this evening, a 7 p.m. home fixture against Belgium. The team has yet to pick up a point this campaign and faces relegation from League B. And in basketball, the San Antonio Spurs have won a 115-111 victory over the New York Knicks in Game 3 of the NBA Finals, cutting the Knicks series lead to 2-1. President Trump, the first sitting president to attend an NBA Finals game, was booed by the Madison Square Garden crowd. Game 4 is in New York on Wednesday. For more on these stories and for the latest news and updates, head to rtltoday.lu.
4: The weather is brought to you by
5: Raiffeisen, the bank that belongs to its members.
3: The weather's taking a slight turn for the better today, with clearer skies this morning and clouds gathering as we head into the afternoon. Although most areas will stay dry, there is a possibility that some parts of northern Luxembourg will experience rain showers. Temperatures are around 10 degrees now and warming up to highs of 17 degrees in the afternoon.
5: RTL Today traffic info.
0: And the traffic, there are 5-minute delays on the N51 between Kirchberg and Boulevard Konrad Adenauer, 7-minute delays on the N12 between Kopstal and Bredel, 5 minutes on your journey from Route de l'Europe towards Remish on the B406, and 9-minute delays on the A6 between Stepnik and Capellen. Longest delays this morning are the 20 minutes on the A31 Canfin towards the A3 at Roser, and there's 10 minutes between Bacharaj Boulevard, JFK and Schuweiler. Speed checks then are all in the afternoon today in Dommeldange on the Route de in Jungleinster on the Rue de Luxembourg, in Rodgen on the Rue de Luxembourg, and in Sunlay on the CR309. And stay up to date with all the traffic at today.rtl.lu/mobility/traffic.
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0: Right, we knocked it on the head for a little bit because nobody got it, but the fleeting greeting is going to be back after this.

0: almost lost it there. It's okay. That was good.
1: Yeah, saved it at the end.
0: You saved it. You did.
1: Stuck the landing. Yes, it is the fleeting greeting where I have got a very famous person saying hello very quickly. And I want you to identify who that is. We started this last week. The only person who got it was Meredith Moss.
0: Me.
1: And so the clues, what we know about this person so far: male, actor, American, older than you, Mare, and you didn't date.
0: Mm-hmm.
1: And that gave it to you.
0: Yep. Got it.
1: Here it
0: Nailed
1: is.
0: Nailed it.
1: Ready? Quiet, please. Here is our fleeting greeting.
2: Hello.
0: It's pretty obvious to me.
1: Well,
0: I don't mean to rub people's faces.
1: You did get it very quickly.
0: Yeah.
1: Give it one more time. Here it is.
2: Hello.
0: Very specific
1: voice. Any ideas who that might be? He does have a very specific voice, yeah. And cadence, I would say, as well. Oh, I need 809, here's One Republic.

0: No.
1: No, but he does have a sister who is also an actress, which I bet you don't know.
0: I did not know that. Mm-hmm. Good. All right. 621-525-5000. It's the fleeting greeting. Can you identify the famous person by their fleeting greeting? Here it is one more time.
2: Hello.
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0: Matt has joined the chat with a quick guess. He says, fleeting greeting. Is it Tobey Maguire?
2: Hello.
0: No.
1: Good guess.
0: Good guess.
1: Good guess, though. Yeah, I can hear that.

dodgy and good enough. Ash says, guy from the Notebook.

0: book everyone loves, one of the Ryans, Ryan Gosling. Is it Ryan Gosling? Is it?
1: Hello.
0: Oh, it really sounds like Ryan Gosling.
1: Hello.
0: It's not, though. On the back of what Mary just said, is it John Cusack?
1: Hello.
0: With the famous the actor's sister.
2: The sister.
0: No, it's not John Cusack. Lucy says, I love the way this guy says hello.
1: Hello.
0: But can you identify who it is? Fleeting greeting. That's the one in from Colin who says, is it Leonardo DiCaprio?
1: Hello.
0: No. All right, we'll give you five more minutes. Two more songs.
2: Should I give hints?
0: No.

0: 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Back to the text. Carolyn says, is it Taylor Swift's ex-boyfriend Jake Gyllenhaal? It is not. We've had that guess in already. Lucy had us in a little while ago. 621-525-5000 if you want to get in touch with the show. Ash says, is it Zach from Saved by the Bell? Zach Morris.
1: Oh, God. I love that. I love that guess.
0: I want to hear it.
2: Hello?
0: Do you know what it does sound like?
1: It does sound a lot like...
2: Hello?
0: It isn't, though. No.
1: But then once you know who it is, you'll be like...
0: Of course,
1: there's no one else.
0: Yeah, yeah. Of course, it's that person. But who is it, please? 621-525-5000. Go on, then. I'll give you until the end of this track to get your guesses in. If nobody gets it, it'll roll over. At this point, at this stage, prizes don't matter. It's just about getting it. Is it Nicolas Cage?
2: Hello.
0: No.
1: Why does he give me the creeps? He gives me so the creeps.
0: Nicolas, I mean, that's his thing, though, isn't it?
1: Oh. Okay.
0: I don't think it's intense enough to be Nicolas Cage.
1: No.
2: Hello.
1: It's too quick.
0: Yeah. Ooh, is it Keanu Reeves?
2: Hello?
1: Haven't we had him?
0: No.
1: No. People have guessed him.
0: Here's Harry Styles. This is Aperture.

0: Harry Styles and Aperture on RTL Today Radio. If you just joined us, we've been doing the fleeting greeting. Got some more guesses in. Lucy, I think, is going slightly mad. James Franco, she screams in all caps. And then gasp, Jared Leto? She's convinced it's someone hot, she says. Too hot, he can't guess anymore.
1: We said he's older than me. Both of those people are younger than me. Are they not? Actually, I'm terrible with age. I don't know.
0: About the same, I'd say.
1: Okay.
0: About your age. I'd say you'd say he was he's a good-looking guy.
1: I mean, yeah.
0: Yeah?
1: Like, fine. Yeah. He's been in my life for too long.
0: Sure.
1: Since I was, like, 4.
0: My wife's got it. Says, I can't believe Mare didn't date him. That is one of the clues. Mare has not dated this individual.
1: That's right. I think, though, he's probably been married a while.
0: I don't know. Not sure. Is it Dan Levy, says a text from Schitt's Creek. Here it is.
2: Hello?
0: No. Jason Statham. No.
2: Hello? Ugh.
0: No. We're looking for an American. And Robert De Niro is another guest from Chris. Nope. James Franco, 1978.
1: Oh, okay. So he's...
0: Year. Cool. 621-525-5000. Okay. Here's the actor again.
2: Hello?
0: Can you tell us who that is, please? Points and some prizes, but really you just want to know the answer at this stage. Who is it? 621-525-5000. The things we know about this person. American. Actor. Older than Meredith Moss, and they have not dated. Has an actor sister, but I don't think she's famous.
1: Watch your mouth.
3: You hit me. She once, is. I hit you back. You gave a kick. I gave a slap. You smashed a plate over my head. Then I set fire

0: and the Machine, Kiss with a Fist on RTL Today Radio. Let's see, is it Giovanni Ribisi, says Carolyn? No, it is not. That is Phoebe's brother from Friends and a bunch of other stuff as well.
1: Good guess.
0: I have to get on with my life. Please tell me who the sexy man is, says Lucy. Well, my wife has said he is not hot.
1: I don't think he's hot. I think he's successful and I think he's talented.
0: Yeah.
1: I don't think he would go in the hot category.
0: He's
1: never been a people's sexiest man.
0: Right. Or leading man kind of thing. It's TV more than film.
1: Yeah. Yeah.
0: Mm-hmm. Is it Al Pacino? It isn't. Right. Oh, we have a correct answer. I will tell you after the news.
2: Luxembourg is contributing 50 million euros over 5 years to a new global fund aimed at protecting tropical rainforests. The tripartite agreement accord has been signed. Prime Minister Luc Frieden, union leaders and employer representatives put their names to the 10-page document yesterday evening. The Chamber votes this afternoon on implementing the EU's Asylum and Migration Directive into national law. In international news, hundreds of people have been evacuated from their homes in New Zealand's capital Wellington as waves of up to 11 metres batter the coastline. The city's mayor has declared a state of emergency. A new UN Ocean report paints a bleak picture of the world's seas, and OpenAI has filed formally to list on the stock exchange. For more on these stories and for the latest news and updates, head to rtltoday.lu. The weather's taking a slight turn for the better today, with clearer skies this morning and clouds gathering as we head into the afternoon. Temperatures are around 10 degrees now, warming up to highs of 17 degrees.
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0: And the traffic, we've got 3-minute delays on the A6 between the Belgian border and Capellen. There's 7-minute delays between Boulevard Conrad Adenauer in Kirchberg and Rue Erasme. We've got 2 minutes on your journey on the A13 between Ellerange and Langkels, and 15 minutes extra on the A7 between Laurensweiler and Grunwald. Longer delays are the 10 minutes on the N2 between the roundabout Rue de Remish and Ham, and also 10 minutes between Kirchberg, the N51 and Rue Erasme. Speed checks are in the afternoon today in Dubbeldorf, on the route d'Echternach, in Youngminster on the route de Luxembourg, in Roedgen on the route de Luxembourg, and in Sunlay on the Sior 309. And you can stay up to date with all the traffic at today.rtl.lu/mobility/traffic. Right then, after almost a week, we finally have a correct answer with the fleeting greeting. So back to the texts through some of the other incorrect ones. Has anyone said David Schwimmer? No, it wasn't David Schwimmer. Dan Levy in again, which is another guess. All right, here it is, one more time.
4: Hello.
0: Sasha Keogh, any ideas?
1: No, not a clue.
0: No idea who that is.
1: Absolutely no idea.
0: Right, so the clues that we had so far were that he is an actor, that he is American, that he is more from TV than film, but has done plenty of films as well, is older than Meredith, and they have not dated.
1: Mm-hmm. Okay, well, that's a big clue.
0: Yeah, narrows it down.
1: Yeah, it does that.
0: The answer is... And what I really enjoy about this game is that after you hear the answer, you just go, all right.
1: Yeah, it's true.
0: Jason Bateman from Ozark.
1: Yeah.
4: Hello.
0: Hi, Jason.
1: Oh, okay.
0: Yes, Jason Bateman.
1: Not very strong. How did you guess? Because it's not like it's a very identifiable voice.
0: No, he normally is a very identifiable voice.
1: You think? Yeah, he's got a very specific voice, hasn't he?
0: Yeah, I think so.
1: But is it nasal? I don't know.
0: But staccato delivery,
1: I wouldn't hear that here.
4: Hello?
1: Actually, now that I know, I think you can.
5: But you never watch.
1: It's really annoying. Oh.
0: Well, this concludes. Who guessed
1: it? I did.
0: Back to the text.
1: Oh.
0: Well, I know you did.
1: Okay.
0: Colin, well done. Colin was the only person who got it right out of all the texters in. Well done, Colin. Points for you. You can have, let's say, 738 RTL Today Radio points. There's yours to keep. You can store those up and eventually cash them in for huge prizes. Sasha's car mainly is the one that we give
1: away. It's a big one.
0: Keep those prizes, and you can also have an RTL Today Radio mug. Good. Oh, I don't think it sounds like him at all. It is. Listen.
4: Hello.
0: And thus concludes.
1: Yeah.
0: Don't think too hard or look for a hidden meaning. Just try to figure out who gave this fleeting greeting. Ba-na-na-na.
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0: That's Olivia Cox, Leave It On The Beach on RTL Today Radio, her brand new single. Alison says, sorry, it still sounds like Jason Bateman.
1: Hello.
0: Or Ryan Gosling, sorry, she says. No, not Ryan Gosling.
1: Hello.
0: Was Jason Bateman.
2: It could sound, I could see
0: I
2: how she, yeah, Ryan Gosling.
0: It does sound like Gosling.
2: A little bit.
0: Yeah, for sure. Anyway, get in touch with us in 621-525-5000. This is the Sam Steen Show, here with you through until 10 o'clock. If you want to get in touch with us, send us messages via WhatsApp. It's the best way. It pops up on our screen. Of course, you'll find us across all the social medias and stuff as well. But that is the quickest way to get in touch. And save that number in your phone for requests, competition entries, and all that good stuff. Had a text from Ollie a little while ago. It's Ollie's birthday today. Hi, Ollie. 58 years old, listening in from Copstall, and would like to play Metallica. Nothing else matters. Have a great day. That I can do. Sasha back with the news in 20 minutes. Truth or Tale before the end of the show. And Wolf Alice up after this.

0: Oh dear, what a wonderful song this is, says Sandy in the text. Playing that one for Ollie, whose birthday it is today. Happy birthday, Ollie. Listening in Copstall this morning. Metallica, Nothing Else Matters on RTL Today Radio, 93.3 FM.
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0: Wolf Alice and White Horses on RTL Today Radio. Right, where we is there a theme to Truth or Tales?
1: Yeah, of course.
0: Oh, there
1: it's
0: is.
1: The balls.
0: Oh, it's the sports balls version.
1: Yeah.
0: Right, okay, good.
1: Because there's a big ball event that starts on Thursday.
0: It's Big Ball Cup starting on Thursday, yeah. That's right. Okay, so it is World Sports Ball Truth or Tale coming up in just a little bit. Okay, good. Here's Raven Lanae. She's got a new song out. Remember her from Love Me Not?
1: Yes.

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0: Everything With The Girl and Missing on RTL Today Radio. Heading towards the final hour of the show, Truth or Tale coming up. And lots of great music, of course. Requests are open, 62152 5000, if you want to get in touch with us. Ollie, he was texting in a while ago, said all my days are great listening to the best radio, which is...
1: Oh.
0: I mean, it's a good way to get your text read out. Good way to, you know...
1: It might. Puts you on the good list.
0: Puts you on the good list, just saying. Thanks, Ollie. Taking us to the news then. I know Steph's a big fan of this one. Pamela, it's called Better Than Before.

0: not saying much.
1: Luxembourg is contributing 50 million euros over 5 years to a new global fund aimed at protecting tropical rainforests. The Tropical Forest Forever Facility, or TFFF, rewards countries financially for preserving forests rather than clearing them. Investment returns are distributed to governments that protect or restore woodland. Environment Minister Serge Wilmers says the fund could mobilize up to $125 billion long term. The fund itself is set to be based in Luxembourg. Bolt, the European ride-hailing company, has announced the launch of a year-long trial of autonomous robo-taxis in Luxembourg. The pilot program, which began on Monday, will initially see 5 self-driving vehicles operating in the town of Bissen. Over time, the project will expand to the more densely populated streets of Luxembourg City, ultimately deploying up to 30 robo-taxis, according to the company. In international news, President Trump says negotiators are in the final stages of a Middle East peace deal, predicting an agreement within 2 to 3 days. Iran and Israel exchanged fire overnight despite an existing ceasefire, but both sides have since stood down. Trump says he brokered the halt personally. Tehran has warned it will strike again if Israel continues operations in Lebanon. A new UN ocean report paints a bleak picture of the world's seas. Ecosystems are approaching or have already crossed tipping points, beyond which changes to marine life and ocean currents become irreversible. More than 52 million tons of plastic waste enter the oceans every year, while overfishing continues to deplete regional waters. And OpenAI has filed formally to list on the stock exchange. Reuters estimates the company's valuation at around $1 trillion. SpaceX is also expected to go public on Friday with a projected valuation of $1.7 trillion, making it the largest IPO ever. Moving to sport, and a Somali referee nominated for the World Cup has been denied a US visa, ruling him out of the tournament entirely. Omar Artan cannot be deployed in Mexico or Canada either, as all referees are based together in Miami. The African Confederation has condemned the decision, and FIFA says its hands are tied as Somalia is classified as a terrorist state. And Spain gave a taste of what it makes them one of the World Cup favourites with a 3-1 win over Peru yesterday in their final friendly before the showpiece kicks off. For more on these stories and for the latest news and updates, head to rtltoday.lu.
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1: The weather's taking a slight turn for the better today, with clearer skies this morning and clouds gathering as we head into the afternoon. Although most areas will stay dry, there's a possibility that some parts of northern Luxembourg will experience rain showers. Temperatures are around 10 to 11 degrees now, warming up to highs of 17 degrees in the afternoon.
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6: 6 minutes on your journey on the A4 between Lancelot and Pompier. There's 4 minute delays on the N51 between Boulevard Conrad Adenauer and Rue Erasme. We've got 5 minute delays on the A6 between Sessange and Gasperche, and 15 minute delays on the N6 between Strassen and Boulevard Joseph Doux. There's also 20 minutes on the A31 Canfin towards the A3 at Doudelange. Speed checks are in Dobbeldange on the Route d'Echternach, in Younglinster on the Route de Luxembourg, in Roedgen on the Route de Luxembourg, and in Sunley on the CR309. They're all in the afternoon today, and you can stay up to date with all the traffic at today.rtl.lu/mobility/traffic.
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6: Have you done a driverless car yet?
1: No, but quite
6: have you?
1: About
7: yeah,
1: it.
7: Yeah.
6: And
7: it's so fun.
6: Is it?
7: Yeah, you can choose all of your own music and stuff. It's fun.
6: So what do you mean you can choose? Do you get like a screen, like a tablet in front of you that you can just?
7: Yeah, right. You can't touch. You don't touch
1: the steering wheel.
7: Yeah, no.
6: Right. And is the steering wheel? There is one. I think that would be worse.
1: I think so. So you're not just getting into a pod. Okay. You're actually seeing.
6: You're seeing it. Yeah.
7: It's really cool.
6: And is it because I've seen different versions of them? Right. I saw one where there's basically a bunch of drivers sitting in a room with steering wheel, and they're driving a bunch of different cars, so they take control of the cars and they physically drive it with monitors, screens in front of them. So it's like one guy who can drive six cars in different locations.
1: That sounds rubbish.
6: So this is it's a full robot.
1: Oh, it's a full robot.
6: This one, I'm asking, is this one a full robot?
7: The one
1: I don't know, actually. I don't
6: autonomous,
1: know.
6: Is there I guess,
1: a? Is there a? If there's a human driving five or six of them?
6: Yeah, like a drone.
7: Does that mean? Yeah,
6: how not at a time, I should say. It's just that it doesn't have to be in the different locations. You know what I mean? So that he can.
1: I don't know. We need to.
7: I don't know.
1: Find out, but I reckon the town of Bissen is suddenly going to get an influx of visitors.
6: This is it. I mean, it's cool, isn't it?
1: They're I want to try it out. You haven't tried one yet.
6: I haven't tried the bus either. You know, the little mini. Have you done that?
7: I haven't done that.
6: I was down in Rollingogrun for a while. I don't know where it's operating
1: it's
6: at the moment.
1: Now.
6: Yeah.
1: Okay.
6: I haven't done either of them, actually.
7: It's very cool.
6: Yeah.
7: I mean, it's the future.
6: Yeah.
7: And it's very safe.
6: How many did you say?
1: Five to start with.
6: Okay.
1: Yeah.
6: Beeson, the tech hub of Luxembourg.
7: Well, who knew?
6: Exactly.
1: Yeah.

0: time for everyone's favorite game show on Tuesdays. It's Big Sports Ball Truth or Tale.
1: That's right. That's right.
0: With the World Cup starting on Thursday, Mare's got a special Big Ball Cup game.
1: Yep. I feel you might know some of these answers.
2: I know. Then. I think so too. I think so too. Brazil has won the World Cup the most times, 5 times, but France has won it 3 times. Is that truth or tale?
1: About France or about Brazil?
2: Yeah, I'm going for France. I mean, the Brazil is a fact.
1: Oh, Brazil's
2: a fact. It's won 5 times.
0: Yeah, I do know that. So France.
2: That's why I changed it, because...
1: More than 3 times, I'd say. At a non-educated guess.
0: Not more than 3 times.
2: France has won it twice.
1: Yeah. Oh, there you go.
2: A player has scored a World Cup goal while wearing glasses. Truth or tale?
1: Ooh. You never see footballers probably with glasses,
0: today. 1954, maybe.
1: Can you name a footballer with who wears glasses?
0: No. Or,
2: think Edgar anymore. Davids. Oh. Do any of them wear them now, though?
0: No.
2: Out of curiosity.
0: Yes. Edgar Davids probably scored one.
1: Okay.
2: True.
1: I'll say. Okay.
2: Yeah. Sorry. That's right. Several players have worn sports glasses to protect eyewear. So maybe they during World Cup matches. I don't know who that person is. You just spoke. The World Cup has been won by a country whose national animal is a unicorn.
1: Nice.
0: I think this
1: tail.
0: Is true.
1: What country has a unicorn?
2: Scotland.
0: I think Scotland, yeah. But
1: definitely
0: I think
1: not won the World Cup.
0: No, but I think does like Uruguay have it?
2: Well, this is sort of a little bit of a trick.
0: Okay.
2: Because the United Kingdom includes, I mean, so it sparks debate.
0: Okay, yeah. They don't have a unicorn.
2: No, they don't.
0: Okay, so no tail?
2: No, I'll just say no.
0: The national animal of Scotland is a unicorn.
1: Is it?
2: Yeah.
1: Very good.
2: I'm sure that's been on like probably 50 of our quizzes.
0: Probably.
2: The World Cup

0: in newspaper.
1: Really? Yeah. That's a great story. Yeah. I've never
0: Pickles.
1: Heard of it.
0: I just love Pickles the name the Pickles. Dog. Isn't that a great name? That's
2: sweet.
0: What the next name, the next raccoon.
3: The next raccoon is Pickles.
1: Yeah. You're going to get off the cave.
0: I know. Maybe I shouldn't. Uruguay won the first World Cup in 1930. Truth or tale?
3: True.
2: I'll say tale.
0: It's true.
2: Just for fun. Yeah. You know it.
0: Do you know Lothar?
3: Luther Matthäus?
0: Matthäus. Yeah.
3: Yeah.
0: Matthäus. He's a player who has played the most games ever at the World Cup. Truth or tale?
3: That's a good one. It's a good question.
1: I mean, I don't know if you're going Germans. Didn't Beckenbauer do more?
3: They'd have gone to the finals, so it's probably Germans, isn't it? Or
1: I mean, Lothar Matthäus was German, wasn't
3: he?
1: Yeah.
3: He
1: was German.
3: Did they play the most? Yes.
1: I'm going to say no. I reckon it was Beckenbauer.
0: You are correct, Sasha. Messi has played 26 games at the World Cup. Yeah. How about Mbappe? He's the player who holds the record for scoring the most goals in one World Cup. Is that a truth or a tale?
3: Ooh.
0: Mbappe.
3: He scored a hat-trick in the final last time.
0: Every time I read Mbappe, I want to say Mbappe. Yeah.
3: Tale.
1: I'm going to say true.
0: Tale. Frenchman Fontaine, I don't know who that is, scored an astounding 13 goals at the 1958 World Cup.
3: There you go.
1: Oh my gosh, you need such a good knowledge, working knowledge of the World Cup.
0: You need
1: for this
0: to be
1: game.
0: Like a total sports
1: history,
0: nerd.
1: Yeah. Mm-hmm.
0: One country has participated in every World Cup tournament, and that is Brazil. Is this a truth or a tale?
1: Only one country.
0: Only one country.
1: And so is it only one that's the truth or tale, or that it's Brazil?
0: Both.
1: Okay.
3: Mm-hmm. True.
1: I'm going to go tale because I think it's another country.
0: Since 1930, Brazil is the only nation to have appeared in every men's World Cup since 1930.
3: Interesting. Okay. Good.
1: No wonder they've won the most then.
3: Yeah.
0: Well, Brazil. Yeah, but I mean, Brazil has played a record 114 games at the World Cup.
3: I mean, I guess so. If they've...
0: And that's more than... It's... Because, okay, so Germany gets to be West. They're the same,
3: they combine
0: right?
3: the two.
0: So now we just say Germany?
3: Yeah.
0: Okay. So, yeah, that was a fact. Sorry. The only edition of the World Cup that didn't have a final was 1950.
3: Why wouldn't it have had a final in 1950?
1: What happened in 1950?
0: Well, I'll tell you.
1: True.
3: Really?
0: There was a four-team round robin final round in the 1950 edition.
3: So they did a little, like a league.
0: Sounds so stupid. Yeah. And also is a reason why America has not been very quick to catch on to football.
3: I mean, that was in 50.
0: Well,
3: so,
0: I'm just saying, they like a winner. You know, they don't understand when there's no winner.
1: I wonder if it was a one-off sort of experiment.
0: I think they changed things probably after that. Argentina have the most penalty shootouts in World Cup history?
3: No.
1: True.
3: Germany.
0: No. Argentina.
3: Is it Argentina?
0: Argentina.
3: Very good. Right.
0: Records.
3: How many?
0: 6 penalty shootouts.
3: Interesting, right?
0: They lost just one.
3: Right, that's round one. The more you know. Good info to keep in your head. Get your head in the game because we've got some more of these fan packs to give away thanks to our friends at Aspore. You can win that today on Steps to Show and again on Tom's show later on. So between 10 and 1 and between 3 and 7, make sure you're listening in.

0: finding it really hard to switch off. Anyway, what about you? What are you thinking about right now?
1: Absolutely nothing.
0: Nothing? Come on. Your brain never really stops.
1: Actually, it does. It feels good sometimes to not have to think about anything.
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0: Sometimes these shows, you know, that are coming to Luxembourg kind of sneak up and you find that the tickets are all gone. I just remember the cake we're going to be playing here in September.
1: Yeah.
0: It's sold out.
1: No
0: waiting list already. It's at Den Atelier, 24th of September.
1: Oh my gosh.
0: We should have some tickets to give away a bit closer to the time, but otherwise you're on the waiting list. Short skirt, long jacket, taking us to the news.

0: cake, short skirt, long jacket. Sarah texting in says, I also want a girl with good dividends. Fair enough. Let's get the news headlines. It's 9:30.
1: Bolt, the European ride-hailing company, has announced the launch of a year-long trial of autonomous robo-taxis in Luxembourg. The pilot program will initially see five self-driving vehicles operating in the town of Bissen. Luxembourg is contributing €50 million over 5 years to a new global fund aimed at protecting tropical rainforests. The tripartite agreement has been signed. Prime Minister Luc Frieden, union leaders and employer representatives put their names to the 10-page document yesterday evening. The Chamber votes this afternoon on implementing the EU's Asylum and Migration Directive international law. The death toll from a major earthquake that collapsed buildings and sparked tsunami warnings in the Philippines has topped 40. Thousands remain missing and more than 450 people were injured. President Trump says negotiators are in the final stages of a Middle East peace deal, predicting an agreement within 2 to 3 days. And Pope Leo continues his visit to Spain, meeting volunteers in Madrid before travelling to Barcelona for a prayer at the cathedral and a prayer vigil at the Olympic Stadium. For more on these stories and for the latest news and updates, head to rtltoday.lu. Weather's taking a slight turn for the better today, with clearer skies in the morning and clouds gathering as we head into the afternoon. Temperatures are around 10 to 11 degrees now, warming up to highs of 17 degrees.
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0: 3 minute delays are on the A4 between Lancels and Esch. We've got 5 minute delays on the N4 between Eglise Sud and Place de Brussels. 6 minute delays on the N2 between Strassen and Avenue Emile Reuter and Boulevard Joseph Doux. And down to 5 minutes on the A31 Canfin towards the A3 at Roser and on the N3 in Frisange. There are speed checks in Domeldange this afternoon, on the Route d'Echternach, in Younglinster, on the Route de Luxembourg, in Rodgen, on the Route de Luxembourg, and in Sunley on the CR309. And stay up to date with all the traffic at today.rtl.lu/mobility/traffic.
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0: Do we have more truth or tales? All right, let's do some more after this.

0: Ed Sheeran's As You Sam on RTL Today Radio. Well, with the World Cup starting on Thursday, we've got Truth or Tale, the Big Ball Cup edition.
1: That's right. Back to balls.
0: Back to the balls.
1: Bobby Charlton. Charlton?
0: Bobby Charlton.
1: Yeah. I was thinking of Carlton from Fresh Prince.
0: Yeah, different.
1: Bobby Charlton.
0: Similar dance moves.
2: I can see every football fan of a certain age male kind of going,
1: especially the football fans that I live with, because they like Bobby Charlton. I've heard his name mentioned a lot, and then I just let it go and walk out. And Bobby Charlton is the only England player to score at three World Cups.
2: The only England player to score. Surely not.
1: At three World Cups.
2: Beckham went to more than three cups and scored.
0: I don't know if he did.
1: I wonder if Sasha might beat your bottom, because you are exactly right.
2: Yes!
0: It is.
1: It was Beckham. It's not Bobby.
0: Really? How many did he score?
1: Three.
0: All right, okay. And Bobby
2: didn't. I might have to dine out on this little nugget of information.
1: That's good job.
0: Nice.
1: Okay. Morocco was the first team from outside of Europe and South America to reach the World Cup semifinals.
0: Yeah, that was last time, I think, in Qatar.
2: Oh, wow. I'm going to say no.
0: No?
1: No, it was the USA.
0: USA.
1: But that was in 1930.
0: Okay.
1: Didn't I say before that 19th? Well,
0: it was the first one.
1: Yeah.
0: I think there was like six teams in it.
1: Right.
2: Including the USA. Who knew?
1: Uh-huh. The most common score, I don't know what a score line is, at the World Cup.
0: Score.
1: Okay. Why don't they just call it score? Sorry. Is 2-1. Is that truth or tale? The most common score line at the World Cup.
2: Ooh,
0: I would say 2-1. I'd be surprised if it is. Tail?
2: Isn't it often?
0: It's
1: tail. No, it's you're tail. Right. It's 1-0. That 1-0. And that's happened in 182 games.
2: Wow.
1: 69% of penalties in the World Cup shootouts have been scored. Truth or tail?
2: Have been scored.
1: Yeah.
2: 69%.
1: Almost gives me an anxiety attack.
0: I would say higher?
2: I'm going to say it's a tale then.
1: It's truth. 69%.
0: Okay.
1: Venezuela has never played in the World Cup. Is that a truth or a tale?
2: Surely they have.
0: I would say so.
2: I think they have. I think it's a tale.
1: I think it's a truth, but I would say so too. I'm going to look it up.
0: Uh-huh.
1: Can you do some little research?
0: Okay.
1: Because it says... They haven't.
2: Never qualified.
1: Yeah, played at the World Cup. Spain has played in just one semi-final at the World Cup.
0: No.
2: True. That's a tale, yes. They must have played more than that.
0: They've definitely played more than that.
1: I think so too. Yeah, that's... they have played.
0: No. Oh, hang on.
1: Venezuela? Have they ever played at the World Cup?
0: I'm going to tell you now in a second.
1: Okay.
0: They are the only CONMEBOL team to have never qualified for the World Cup.
2: Oh, wow.
1: Yep.
0: Wow. That's okay.
2: You can have
0: stat.
2: Confidence in
0: That's
2: your
0: That's an
2: quiz.
0: Amazing stat.
1: I know. Yeah. Well, yeah. That just really surprised me. And then I thought to myself, but why? What would be the reasoning?
0: Bad at football?
1: I don't think so, though.
2: But is in the qualifiers, do you qualify in your region?
0: Yeah, so they it's kind of like a... Well, now anyway, it's like a big league. It's the... Yeah. The Americas, basically.
2: So I suppose if they're up against Brazil.
0: Yeah. Quite a few get through from that region, but still. Yeah, interesting.
1: This is the World Cup penalty shootout. The first one took place in 1978. Back when you were watching.
2: I'm going to take a... No, I think it was earlier.
0: I'd say I'll go... Truth? Could be later, though.
1: It was later.
0: Yeah.
1: It was, so it's a tale. 1982, they were introduced as a tiebreaker in 1978, but there wasn't one until 4 years later.
2: So what did they do before?
1: Flipped a coin. I'm not even kidding.
0: That did happen in a certain
1: They flipped.
0: States,
1: can you even imagine?
2: No.
1: They flipped a coin.
2: Sorry. So you had a draw.
0: Yes.
2: In a World Cup final, yeah. And then they flipped a coin.
1: Yes.
2: Wow.
0: I don't know if it ever got to a final where they had to flip a coin. I don't think anyone won a final by a coin toss.
2: I think it did.
1: I don't know. I felt like I did, but then I didn't put it on the quiz, so maybe not. But flipping a coin, after you have blood, sweat, and tears, and then it comes down to heads or tails. Right? And do you shout out heads or tails? And who decides?
2: Might as well do rock, paper, scissors.
1: Who gets
0: it? It did happen. It happened in 1968.
1: Uh-huh.
0: Italy versus USSR. Italy win after a nil-nil draw. Italy win on coin toss.
2: Wow.
1: And Putin is still mad.
2: He's still mad. Unless you've never qualified again.
1: That was it. Ghana has played, this is the last one, Ghana has played the most World Cup games without ever drawing a nil-nil.
2: Without ever, okay. True.
0: Tail, yeah.
1: Tail. Austria.
0: Right.
1: Austria have played 29 games at the World Cup with none of them. Oh, that's the point. It's saying, it's Austria, none of them have finished nil-nil.
0: Oh,
1: first of all, how can you have a game? This is, I'm sorry about my ignorance. How can you have any game and have the results be nil-nil?
0: Because it's really hard to score.
1: Well, that's really dumb. You should flip a coin.
0: That's what makes it so exciting. Because it rarely happens.
1: Bring back the flipping of the coin.
0: I need to read more about this nil-nil draw on the coin toss. We'll be back later.
1: Okay.
0: Reading is needed.
2: Yeah.

0: Luxembourg. RTL Today Radio.
1: Reading the story about the semi-final it was that was decided by a coin toss in 1968. So it was, Italy versus USSR. Finished in a draw. Teams couldn't be separated, so they went down the tunnel to the dressing room to toss the coin. Didn't even happen on the pitch.
2: Why they wouldn't do it? I mean, I guess it's a different time, but I would think cheater. Like if you can't see it, show it in front of everyone. You know what I mean?
1: Exactly. Yeah. So they went down the dressing room, tossed the coin. Italian guy picked tails. It was tails, and he went running out. And the 70,000 people in the stadium only knew what the result was by his celebrations as he came out celebrating. It's mad.
2: It's wild.
1: Taylor Swift's got a new song. This is it.

0: Taylor Swift, I Knew It, I Knew You, which is the new one from her, and taken from the Toy Story 5 soundtrack.
1: Ooh, yeah, I like that. You like it
0: as well. It's nice, strong.
1: I like when she goes up. You know, she has that little...
0: It's got a lot going on in it,
1: yeah,
0: actually.
1: I like
0: There's
1: it.
0: Kind of some 90s kind of R&B bits in it, even though it's kind of country.
1: Yeah, okay.
0: Anyway, more on that. I'm sure we'll be hearing plenty of it. And if you've got small kids, you'll probably hear it about 10 billion times over the next couple of years.
1: Step back, demon hunters, because you got to...
0: It's true. Anyway, that's it from us. Thanks so much for listening. We'll be back tomorrow from 6 o'clock and we'll have some tickets to give away. That's right, we'll be giving away tickets to see The Offspring as they play over at Lux Expo in just a couple of weeks' time. We'll also have another one of those Aspore fan packs to give away where you can win an official... national team jersey, a flag and a mini Adidas football. Steps has got one of those packs to give away today, so make sure you tune in to him up next through until 1 o'clock, and Tom will have one later between 3 and 7, and Lucy will be in the show in between 1 and 3 o'clock, so tune in for that as well. After that, it's Lisa Burke in from 8 and New Noise from 9, and our brand new tunes to check out. We do that every single day. And if you entered the Aspore competition, keep an eye on your phones already, because we haven't contacted the winners just yet. We're waiting to get our vouchers from Aspore. We've got them, or we will get them this morning. So if you entered over the last couple of days, keep an eye again on your phone, because we'll be contacting winners this morning. Leaving you with this from Tame Impala. It's Dracula, the Jenny remix, the Boys Noise disco version. See ya.

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2: Hello, I'm Sasha Keogh with today's news, sports and weather. Prime Minister Luc Frieden presents the tripartite accord to the chamber this afternoon. The deal was signed yesterday evening. Several ministers will give further details at a press conference. A new deputy is also being sworn in today. Ben Streff takes over from Paulette Leonard at the LSAP after her appointment to the Council of State. The chamber's also scheduled to vote on the controversial European Asylum and Migration Pact, although several parties want the vote delayed, saying the timeline has been too tight. Bolt, the European ride-hailing company, has announced the launch of a year-long trial of autonomous robo-taxis in Luxembourg. The pilot programme, which began on Monday, will initially see 5 self-driving vehicles operating in the town of Bissen. Over time, the project will expand to the more densely populated streets of Luxembourg City, ultimately deploying up to 30 robo-taxis, according to the company. In international news, President Trump says negotiators are in the final stages of a Middle East peace deal, predicting an agreement within 2 to 3 days. Iran and Israel exchanged fire overnight despite an existing ceasefire, but both sides have since stood down. The death toll from a major earthquake that collapsed buildings and sparked tsunami warnings in the Philippines has topped 40. Thousands remain missing and more than 450 people were injured. And a new international Ipsos study shows global acceptance of LGBTQ+ people is declining. Just 49% of respondents now say they support queer people living openly with their sexual orientation or gender identity, a drop of 6 percentage points compared to 2021. Moving to sport, and Luxembourg's women's national team play their final World Cup qualifier this evening, a 7 p.m. home fixture against Belgium. The team has yet to pick up a point this campaign and faces relegation from League B. And staying with football, a Somali referee nominated for the World Cup has been denied a US visa, ruling him out of the tournament entirely. Omar Artan cannot be deployed to Mexico or Canada either, as all referees are based together in Miami. The African Confederation has condemned the decision. FIFA says its hands are tied. Somalia is classified as a terror state under the Trump administration. For more on these stories and for the latest news and updates, head to rtltoday.lu. This one. Weather's taking a slight turn for the better today, with clearer skies in the morning and clouds gathering as we head into the afternoon. Although most areas will stay dry, there is a possibility that in some parts of northern Luxembourg they will experience rain showers. Temperatures around 10 degrees now and warming up to highs of 17 degrees in the afternoon.

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1: Thank you very much, Sashwa. Let's have a look at the traffic information at just gone 4 minutes after 10 a.m. We have four speed checks for today, all in the afternoon. One in Dommeldange on the route to Echternach, one in Junglinster on the route to Luxembourg, one in Rutgen on the route to Luxembourg, and one in Sonlez on the CR309. In terms of the roadways, on the A3 between the French border and Livange, 5 minutes worth of delays on the M3 through Frisange itself. Speeds getting down to as little as single figures and 5 minutes worth of waiting time. If you should spot something out on the roadways that we can pass on to our other listeners, do please let us know on 621 52 5000. Otherwise, please head to rtltoday.lu/mobility for all other info.
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6: Hey, it's me. Just checking in. I know there's a lot going on right now. So, how you feeling?

The Songs of Surrender version of a tune that you know very well from a band that you probably do know very well and once put their phone, well, put their songs onto your phone without your knowledge. U2, a Pride, In the Name of Love, the Songs of Surrender edition. And we kick things proper off with Lily Allen, Beg For Me, the Jade remix. 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It's The Lunchbox with Stephen Stepslow through until 1 p.m. We've got an Aspore giveaway to give you a little bit later on, a goodie bag full of lots of goodies and something you might want to have so that you can boast to all of your friends. 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

Talking Heads with Psycho Killer, taken from the album Talking Heads, which released in 1977. Now, it's just under an hour until we give away our giveaway for the FIFA World Cup. Now, what's in that giveaway, you may ask? Well, we teamed up with Asport because the FIFA World Cup countdown is on. We've got 8 fantastic World Cup fan packs. 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It's basically a question that we need you to answer. 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And if you win, we'll get in contact with you.

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3: Good morning, here is your latest RTL Today news. A person riding an e-scooter has been severely injured in an accident on the Rue Émile Marc in Differdange this morning. Emergency services, including the medical teams, were dispatched to the incident and the individual was transported to the hospital, according to information obtained by RTL. The Europe ride-hailing company Bolt has announced the launch of a year-long trial of autonomous robo-taxis in Luxembourg. The pilot programme, which began yesterday, will initially see 5 self-driving vehicles operating in the town of Bissen. Over time, the project will expand to the more densely populated streets of Luxembourg City, ultimately deploying up to 30 robo-taxis. Luxembourg has announced it will invest €50 million over 5 years in a new international fund aimed at protecting tropical rainforests as part of ongoing efforts to fight climate change. Negotiations between the government and Luxembourg's social partners over a new tripartite agreement continued almost up to the last moment, with final wording still being debated just hours before the official signature yesterday evening on the new package, which will contain 20 measures. In international news, the heads of the Pakistani and Lebanese armed forces have today agreed to boost cooperation as they met in Pakistan, with peace talks over the Middle East war dragging on. Pakistan has been mediating between the US and Iran to end the months-long conflict, with Tehran insisting that any deal should include Lebanon, where Israel has been fighting Iran-backed Hezbollah. The death toll from a 7.8 magnitude earthquake that collapsed buildings in the Philippines and sparked tsunami warnings has now topped 40, while more than 450 people were injured and thousands remain displaced. 7 Georgian nationals will be tried in Paris from today for the theft of rare editions of Russian literary classics from prestigious French libraries, including works by Alexander Pushkin. The trial is the latest case seeking justice for a spate of similar thefts in recent years from libraries across Europe, suspected to be the work of an organised network. In sports, Union Rémiche Boost were crowned winners of the 2026 FLF Cup after a thrilling final yesterday evening when they edged out second division side AS Red Black Luxembourg 3-2. The team from the first division, based along the Moselle, ultimately triumphed away from home in a closely contested match. And award-winning Somali referee Omar Artan has had to be dropped from the World Cup after he was denied entry to the US, reigniting concerns about how Donald Trump's immigration crackdown could disrupt the tournament. For more on these stories, news, updates and much more, head over to rtltoday.lu.
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5: Raiffeisen, the bank that belongs to its members.
3: Well, we do currently have some clear blue skies and sunshine, but there are an awful lot of clouds around and it looks like this will be very much the order of the day. It should remain generally dry, although there is a chance of some rain showers in the north of the country, and it is quite chilly at the moment at around 15 degrees and it should rise to a high of 17 this afternoon.
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6: Thank you kindly, John. 4 minutes after 11 a.m. Let's have a look at the traffic info on the A3 through Berchem and Livorange. 2 or 3 minutes worth of delays on the A6 between Capellen and Steinfort. Minor delays currently. It shouldn't keep you too long. Speed checks for this afternoon. 1 in Dommeldange on the route to Eschenach. 2 in the route to Luxembourg. The first one in Jungmünster. The second in Rüdgen. We have one set up in Senlez as well on the CR309. Please head to rtltoday.lu/mobility to plan your journey accordingly.
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8: The heartbeat of Luxembourg.
6: Good morning there, John. How are you?
3: I'm all right, thanks, Debs. How about yourself?
6: Yeah, you're looking chipper. A message thanks, in sir. To confirm that thing from one of the people who texts in the most here on the radio station, commenting on your sartorial choices.
3: Oh, bless.
6: So well done.
3: Thank you.
6: If we look at what's been happening in the world over the last time that we spoke, there's been a new announcement for some clothing lines for Tottenham Hotspur, right?
3: Well, I just got sent... I'm in a little group with some... mutual supporters here in Luxembourg. And the new Tottenham shirt came out the other day, so that's been sent around. And it looks okay, but it does look a bit like a pyjama top because it's got the little crew neck, but then it has the little buttons, like three buttons down
6: like
3: the front.
6: Like a Henley.
3: Yeah.
6: Uh-oh.
3: I mean, it looks a bit like Fulham, to be honest. It's very dark blue on the sort of emblems and stuff like that. So, yeah, I'm not sure.
6: Sniff some backlash?
3: Maybe. I think so. It just even looks, even on the photos, I'll show you after, they even look quite thin.
6: Right.
3: So it's almost a little bit see-through.
6: Right. Well, as long as it's blue and not white.
3: No.
6: Nobody needs to see that type of thing.
3: Not ideal for most people who will be wearing those shirts, unfortunately.
6: No, but you can get yourself a shirt or a World Cup jersey a little bit later on. In about 45 minutes, we're giving away a jersey, a flag, and an Adidas mini football as part of our collaboration with Aspor. The World Cup countdown
3: is beginning.
6: It's a great
3: prize.
6: It is a great
3: prize. Because they're not cheap, are they? The proper shirt.
6: If you get the proper ones, no, you're looking at 100 knicker.
3: Yeah.
6: And those ones are tight fit. And seriously, I don't need a tight fit.
3: I don't know. Oh, dearie me, yeah. I've got a few old England ones, but yeah.
6: Even if you go large these days with a slim fit, that's a medium.
3: It's true. Yeah, it's true.
6: So it's extra, extra large.
3: It's strange, isn't it? Because when you buy the rugby shirts, they size larger, don't they? So you'll get a medium and they're quite big.
6: Yeah.
3: But the football shirts.
6: No.
3: And it's the material. It's not ideal.
6: Even with the new jerseys for rugby, John, I mean, they're pretty much spray on these days.
3: They are, yeah.
6: It's for the triangle shape people and the triangle being inverted as opposed to the regular one with a base at the bottom like us.
3: I always felt, because I've got some old school ones as well, because, you know, when they have some reunions and stuff, they say, oh, there's a rugby shirt for this. I always get like extra large and they are very big.
6: Yeah.
3: And
6: the old ones were.
3: That's how
6: they should have been.
3: Yeah.
6: But not these ones now.
3: Yeah.
6: Need a team of three to help get them on.
3: I still quite like the old material of the old ones, the proper cotton.
6: Yeah,
3: I think
6: they were heavy though.
3: They were heavy. Yeah,
6: in the rain.
3: Especially if it rained, yeah. And we used to have these ones when I played at school. There was the normal ones, and if you had those, you were chuffed to bits.
6: Yeah.
3: But they had this kind of other material. It was almost fluffy.
6: The cotton traders.
3: And they were really bad if it rained, and they just got itchy and horrible and they stank after a while.
6: Yeah, well.
3: Not ideal.
6: No, especially on some of the turf that's around these parts.
3: Exactly.
6: Right, just gone 12 noon, John. I'm going to be testing you on some nursery rhymes as we did yesterday with Vanessa, but between now and then, we've got to play you a tune that you'd like.
3: I'd love a little bit today, some Sneaker Pimps, Six Underground.
6: We can do that.
3: Bit of an inkling for that.
6: Absolutely. Some trip hop from back in the day as well. It's 8 minutes after 11 a.m. It's the Lunchbox with Stephen Stepslow here on RTL Today Radio. We're 93.3 FM. We're on DAB Plus and we are online. Up next is Near Archives with Vertical. 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
4: A touch after 11.30, we hope we haven't got you into a delay because we didn't tell you early enough, but on the A6 between Capellen and Mamer, we've got 6 or 7 minutes worth of delays. And on the N4 through the French border and into and through Lalonge, speeds at single figures, 3.5 kilometres worth of slowdown and 10 minutes of waiting time. On the N4 out by Eschburgat, Eschterazet, the roundabout for Terre Rouge, minimum of 5 minutes worth of waiting time. On the CR168 Eschburgat, but this time in the direction of Schifflange, the CR170, 6 to 7 minutes worth of delays and 1.5 kilometres worth of slowdowns there. Speed checks this afternoon in Dommeldange, on the route to Echternach, in Junglinster, on the route to Luxembourg, in Rutgen, on the route to Luxembourg, and in Senlis, on the CR309. Please head to rtltoday.lu/mobility to plan your journey accordingly.
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Gretel's Pick Your Heart Up kicks off this half hour segment, and it's the one in which we give away the Aspore special bag. Why is it so special? Well, it contains a bunch of stuff. A World Cup jersey of your choice, a national flag of your choice too, and an Adidas mini football. 15 minutes from now, we'll give you a chance to win that with a simple call and response thing. We ask a question, you give us the answer.

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0: 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Can you show me how?
1: Caught by the Fuzz as well, by Supergrass from the album Aisha Coco. That was a song two as well. Now, we are still planning on bringing out some song two episodes, not least because we have some great insights into what goes into track listing from some international acts and artists, but also because it was a number one podcast at a time. When we get more hours in the day and we put a lobby through to the government to make sure that they can give us, just us, not you, some additional hours in the day, then we'll get them sorted. The Mountain Goats' Charlie Sheen reaches out to the feds.
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0: Rudimental's new cut, Love You More. You've had The Mountain Goats with Charlie Sheen Reaches Out to the Feds, which is probably one of the best titles out there currently. If not the song itself, then the actual title of same said song. We're about 5 minutes away from giving you a chance to win the Aspore World Cup giveaway bundle. What have you got to do? Well, you've got to listen in for the next few minutes or so, because we've got a national team jersey of your choice, a matching national flag, and an Adidas mini football, all courtesy of Aspore, our promotional partners on this particular one, because, you know, it's the World Cup's about to start. And if you haven't yet identified who you're supporting, you might want to do that with a bit of swag and a bit of sweet, sweet drip to put across your shoulders. A flag, a jersey, and a football. What more could you want? Is coming up in about 5 minutes' time.
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2: It is time then to try and win some of the sweet, sweet swag that we've got in partnership with Aspor. What you need to do for these World Cup bits is tell us the answer to the following question. And it is this: which Argentina captain lifted the FIFA World Cup trophy in 2022? Which Argentina captain lifted the FIFA World Cup trophy in 2022? Clue: arguably the greatest player of his generation. Now, what's up for grabs? We have a national team jersey of your choice, a national flag of your choice too, and an Adidas mini football, courtesy of Aspor. A reminder of the question then, it's a fairly simple one if you know your bits. Which Argentina captain lifted the FIFA World Cup trophy in 2022? Arguably the greatest player of his generation. 621-52-5000. Get yourself in with a chance of winning a national team jersey of your choice, a matching national flag, and an Adidas mini football.

Let's hope there's not many parades getting rained on, certainly through the World Cup that's coming up in a couple of days' time, in fact. It snuck around pretty quick, and our partners at Asport are making sure that you as fans can have some lovely, lovely swag to drape across your shoulders, to maybe put up on the wall in a frame if you so wish, or maybe cry into if it doesn't go the way that it should do for your team. A couple of entries already in that are hoping to win the goodies giveaway that we've got from Asport. A big shout out to Kevin Chiswell, who called in. The correct answer was identified, and Kevin is in the draw. A couple of texts already come in as well, so we're going to collate those, put them in a digital bag, and see who wins when we pull that out. I'll be reminding you of the question in just a moment.

Kevin asked for some The Weeknd. We got Party Monster. Not passing judgment on what I think Kevin is. I've only heard his voice on the phone. But if he is or is not a party monster, this tune is for him.

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3: It's 12 noon and John has the updates.
4: Good morning, and here is your latest RTL Today news. An e-scooter rider has been severely injured in an accident on the Rue Émile Marc in Differdange this morning. Emergency services, including the medical teams, were dispatched to the incident and the individual was transported to the hospital, according to information obtained by the RTL. The European ride-hailing company Bolt has announced the launch of a year-long trial of autonomous robo-taxis in Luxembourg. The pilot program, which began yesterday, will initially see 5 self-driving vehicles operating in the town of Bissen. Over time, the project will expand to the more densely populated streets of Luxembourg City, ultimately deploying up to 30 of the robo-taxis. Luxembourg has announced it will invest €50 million over 5 years in a new international fund aimed at protecting tropical rainforests as part of ongoing efforts to fight climate change. Negotiations between the government and Luxembourg's social partners over a new tripartite agreement continued almost up until the last moment, with final wording still being debated just hours before the official signature yesterday evening on the new package containing 20 measures. In international news, the heads of the Pakistani and Lebanese armed forces have today agreed to boost cooperation as they met in Pakistan, with peace talks over the Middle East war dragging on. Pakistan has been mediating between the US and Iran to end the months-long conflict, with Tehran insisting that any deal should include Lebanon, where Israel has been fighting Iran-backed Hezbollah. The death toll from a 7.8 magnitude earthquake that collapsed buildings in the Philippines and sparked tsunami warnings has now hit 41, while more than 450 people have been injured and thousands remain displaced. Left-wing candidate Nitya Raman will face incumbent Karen Bass in the Los Angeles mayor's runoff in November, having knocked the Republican candidate backed by President Donald Trump out of the race. In sports, the Union Rémiche Bousse were crowned winners of the 2026 FLF Cup after a thrilling final yesterday evening when they edged out second division side AS Red Black Luxembourg 3-2. Mossadegh Hossain struck a career-best 86 not out on his return to international cricket as Bangladesh recovered to post 284 for 8 against a sloppy Australia on the opening one-day international in Dhaka on Tuesday. An award-winning Somali referee, Omar Artan, has been dropped from the World Cup after he was denied entry to the United States, reigniting concerns about how Donald Trump's immigration crackdown could disrupt the tournament. For more on these stories, news, updates and much more, head over to rtltoday.lu.
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4: Well, we do currently have some clear skies and sunshine, but there are an awful lot of clouds around, and it looks like this will be very much the order of the day. It should remain generally dry, though, although there is a small chance of some rain showers in the north of the country. And it is quite chilly at the moment, around 15 degrees, which should rise to a high of 17 later this afternoon.
1: 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We have the solutions. Emil Weber, all about your journey. RTL Today traffic info.
3: Thank you very much, John. It's 4 minutes after 12 noon and we've got some traffic info for you. There are still speed checks for this afternoon, 4 of them in fact. One in Dommeldange on the route Eschenach, one in Jungminster on the route de Luxembourg, another in Woodgun on the route de Luxembourg, and a further one in Senlez on the CR309. On the N4 currently between Esch-Lalange, the Esch-Sarazette roundabout for Terre Rouge, we got 7 or 8 minutes worth of delays. On the CR190 Belleval-Sud, the CR191B and the roundabout for Belleval, at least 3 minutes worth of delays. In the city centre itself on the N3 through Hovelt and the Place de la Gare, 3 or 4 minutes worth of delays. On the CR226 between Altzingen, the N3 and Itzig, upwards of 5 minutes worth of delays, and on the A6 between Capellen and Mamer, at least 7 minutes worth of delays. Please head to rtltoday.lu/mobility for all other info.
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3: Well, John, I've nicked the idea of doing the nursery rhymes because I figured a couple of them were slightly too difficult.
4: Okay.
3: And a couple of jokes that have come in. Well, not really jokes. Aiden, regular listener and contributor, has messaged in with a similar joke to which I had made as well in relation to the competition for the Aspor.
4: Yeah.
3: Get a national jersey, a national flag, and a mini football. All you need to do is tell us who won or who lifted the World Cup trophy for Argentina in 2022. I'm sure you know it.
4: Yeah.
3: There are two songs that are lined up, which will have their fair amount of clues for you. And the joke that was made by Aiden and myself is one that I can't repeat online because it gives the answer away.
4: Okay, fair enough.
3: However, I do have these cheese jokes for you, John, if you want to hear some of them.
4: Yes, please.
3: Good job you said it. Otherwise, we'd have a bit of a struggle.
4: Yeah, it would be. See you later then.
3: What does cheese say to itself in a mirror, John?
4: Fromage.
3: Hello, me.
4: Oh, dear.
3: What cheese do you use to coax a bear out of the woods?
4: No idea.
3: Come here, bear. What cheese can you disguise a small horse with?
4: Disguise a small horse with?
3: Yeah.
4: No idea.
3: Mascarpone. What do you call a cheese that isn't yours, John?
4: Don't know.
3: Nacho cheese.
4: Nacho cheese, brilliant.
3: What type of cheese is made backwards? It's not so much a joke as a riddle.
4: Edam.
3: Yes. Sorry. Yeah.
4: That's right.
3: How do you handle dangerous cheese?
4: I don't know.
3: Carefully.
4: Carefully. Oh, wow.
3: What's a pirate's favourite cheese, John?
4: Oh, no. Go on.
3: Cheddar.
4: I was thinking how to get an R in somewhere.
3: There was an explosion at a cheese factory in France, John. What happened?
4: No idea.
3: Well, it blew up, obviously, and all that was left was debris.
4: Oh, brilliant.
3: These are fantastic.
4: Excellent.
3: Anyway, I'm
4: the carefully one, you've got to be really clever on.
3: The carefully one is pretty good.
4: Very good.
3: Now, doctors have said you should buy tinned beans and pickled beetroot in June.
4: Why?
3: Well, with festival season here and millions of people taking part, research has found post-festival fatigue cures people they swear by, and a doctor explaining what really works. People say they tried aromatherapy, essential oils, raw eggs and crystals to recover after a festival, but apparently a tin of baked beans and or some pickled beetroot could do you the,
4: okay.
3: Do your recovery for you quite easily. Electrolytes, obviously.
4: Yep.
3: Rest, maybe a bit of sleep.
4: Beans out of the can cold?
3: I don't want to do that, John. It's making me feel a little bit...
4: It just sounds like a university student, doesn't it?
3: It's making my tummy do a bit of a flip. But apparently, yes, the pickled beetroot is another unexpected addition to the post-festival recovery, with Dr. Amos citing this as an essential recovery solution.
4: Okay.
3: As well as being packed with vitamins and minerals, the fermentation process behind pickling produces probiotics to help boost the immune system and gut health recovery. Sipping the pickling juice itself can reduce fatigue and support endurance.
4: Ooh, okay. Drinking the pickling.
3: Try it.
4: Yeah, why not? I mean, I have heard that the beetroot was one of these sort of superfoods, wasn't it?
3: Yes.
4: Yeah.
3: It's not very good for you, though, if you have high histamine levels.
4: Oh, okay.
3: Because the pickling and the fermentation, if you have high histamine,
4: right.
3: You can't really have long life goods.
4: Okay.
3: So we're learning about this in the household currently.
4: Ooh, okay, fair enough.
3: So it can do a little bit of the dirty on your tummy.
4: Right. Okay.
3: And also, and this is gross, if you eat too much beetroot, you will look like when you go to the toilet afterwards that you might need to go see a proctologist ASAP.
4: Oh, no.
3: Because it leaves a hell of a mess.
4: Oh, okay.
3: If you've seen Stephen King's It, you'll know what I'm talking about.
4: Right. Yeah.
3: Grim, grim, grim.
4: Oh, dear.
3: Now, we played the tune for you earlier on,
4: Lovely.
3: Six Underground by the Sneaker Pimps, and we do have two tunes lined up now, which give a fairly big hint as to the answer to the question we gave to you. Now, the answer to the question is because we have a giveaway from Aspor, who are giving us a lovely national jersey, a national flag, and indeed an Adidas mini football. All you need to do is tell us which Argentine captain lifted the World Cup trophy in 2022. Send your answers in on 621-52-5000.
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The first of our not-so-subtle clues for the competition for you to try and win a national team jersey of your choice, a national flag, presumably of the same country as the jersey you've selected, unless you want to be a bit weird about it, and an Adidas mini football, courtesy of Aspor. All you need to do is tell us who lifted the trophy for Argentina in the 2022 World Cup final victory. Arguably the greatest player of all time, probably shares part of their name with the song we've just played, and also with this one. Tell us the name of the Argentine captain who lifted the trophy at the World Cup 2022.

0: So the second of our not-so-subtle clues as to the answer for the question, which Argentine captain lifted the World Cup trophy after their victory in 2022? Arguably, and there have been lots of arguments over this, I say the greatest footballer of all time. What I think I meant to say was the footballer of his generation. Does the conversation go any wider than that? You can let us know your answer on 621-525-5000. If you need more of a clue and it needs to be sort of nailed onto your barn door, we had Lola Young with Messi and Lionel Richie with Hello. 621-525-5000. 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

0: The Wise Guys, Ooh La La, and Florence Road, Rabbits Can Swim. Now, it's no coincidence that a band like Florence Road has come through the Grand Duchy's venues, having supported the Wolf Alice crew when they played at Den Atelier. And the star is rising for Florence Road even more than it had done previously, with cover reviews, cover interviews, much more gigs happening, and hopefully a return to the Grand Duchy soon.
1: It's too late. Become a member today. 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
2: 12:30 and time for the traffic info. I'll tell you this much, we've still got four speed checks out there because they were all for this afternoon and we told you so many times where they are. If you get caught, it is your fault. So the four of them will be located in Dommeldange on the route to Echternach, in Junglinster on the route to Luxembourg, in Roodgen also on the route to Luxembourg, and in Senlez on the CR309. In terms of the roadways, on the N56 in the city, on the Place de la Gare and the Eglise Zoo, 3 or 4 minutes worth of delays. On the A13 currently between Bacharach and Pétange, we have minor delays. On the N4 through Esch-Lalonge and Esch-Strazette around about for Terre Rouge, 7 to 8 minutes worth of delays, and on the A6 between Capellen and Memmer, a minimum of 8 minutes worth of delays to get by, just shy of 2 kilometres worth of slowdown. Please head to rtltoday.lu/mobility for all other info, such as the colour-coded map, the traffic cams, the fuel situation, and indeed the parking situation. Otherwise, you can plan your journey accordingly.
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0: I'm finding it really hard to switch off. 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
0: Nothing? Come on. Your brain never really stops.
1: Actually, it does. It feels good sometimes to not have to think about anything.
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0: It's Sam Paul, The Neptunes, Has It Not? That is R-D with Braindead, A-R-R-D-E-E. Before that, it was The Who with My Generation. We've still got time before we hand over to Lucy Genazzini. We have James Hype, we have Ava Max, Snow Patrol, Ringlets, and Weird Nightmare.
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0: So if you still want to win yourself a top quality swag bag from Aspore,
3: you still make my heart beat fast, Ferrari.
0: Containing a national team jersey, a national flag, and an Adidas mini football.
3: Do you still want me? Can I be honest? I still want your hands up on my body.
0: Tell us the name of the Argentine captain who lifted the World Cup in 2022. Arguably the greatest player of his generation. Many arguments have been had and many pints have been spilled having that same said argument. Otherwise, Tom Einarsson has another chance for you to win the goodies from Aspore on his show Drive between 3 p.m. and 7 p.m. James Hype and Miggy De Rosa, this is Ferrari.

Snow Patrol, still brilliant, Spitting Games from Final Straw, released 23 years ago. 7 minutes before we hand over to Lucy G for the afternoon session here on RTL Today Radio, 93.3 FM on DAB Plus and online. I'm leaving you today with Ringlet, Hard Evidence and Weird Nightmare, Where I Belong. So, be good and all that stuff. See ya.

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1: Good afternoon. An e-scooter rider has been severely injured in an accident on the Rue Emile Marc in Differdange this morning. Emergency services, including the medical teams, were dispatched to the incident and the individual was transported to the hospital, according to information obtained by RTL. The European ride-hailing company Bolt has announced the launch of a year-long trial of autonomous robo-taxis in Luxembourg. The pilot program, which began yesterday, will initially see five self-driving vehicles operating in the town of Bissen. Over time, the project it will expand to the more densely populated streets of Luxembourg City, ultimately deploying up to 30 robo-taxis. Luxembourg has announced it will invest €50 million over 5 years in a new international fund aimed at protecting tropical forests as part of ongoing efforts to fight climate change. Negotiations between the government and Luxembourg social partners over a new tripartite agreement continued almost up to the last moment, when final wording was still being debated just hours before the official signature yesterday evening on the new package containing 20 measures. In international news, Kenyan protesters and police have clashed today as officers fired tear gas at hundreds of people demonstrating against an Ebola quarantine centre being built for US citizens in a tourist town, and made several arrests, AFP journalists saw. The heads of the Pakistani and Lebanese armed forces have today agreed to boost cooperation as they met in Pakistan, with peace talks over the Middle East war dragging on. Pakistan has been mediating between the US and Iran to end the months-long conflict, with Tehran insisting that any deal should include Lebanon, where Israel has been fighting Iran-backed Hezbollah. The death toll from a 7.8 magnitude earthquake that collapsed buildings in the Philippines and sparked tsunami warnings has now hit 41, while more than 450 people have been injured and thousands remain displaced. In sports, Union Rémiche Buse were crowned winners of the 2026 FLF Cup after a thrilling final yesterday evening, when they edged out second division side AS Red Black Luxembourg 3-2. Mossadeq Hussain struck a career-best 86 not out on his return to international cricket as Bangladesh recovered to post 284 for 8 against a sloppy Australia in the opening one-day international in Dakar today. And finally, award-winning Somali referee Omar Artan has had to be dropped from the World Cup after he was denied entry to the US, reigniting concerns about how Donald Trump's immigration crackdown could disrupt the tournament. For more on these stories, news, updates and much more, head over to rtltoday.lu. Looking at the weather now, we currently have clear blue skies and a fair bit of sunshine, but there are some quite thick clouds around, and it looks like this will be very much the order of the day. It should generally remain dry, however, although there is some chance of some rain showers in the north of the country, and the temperature is currently 16 degrees, which should rise to a high of 17 later on.
0: RTL Today traffic info. On the N5 between Biff and Basharaj, there is a 4-minute delay, tailback of 1.5 kilometres there. On the N6 between Capellan and Ronpoint Capellan, there's a 4-minute delay. And you've also got 7 minutes on the A6 between Capellan and Marma. There are 4 speed checks this afternoon. See if I'm going to get them right. One in Domeldange on Route d'Echternac, one in Junglinster on Rue de Luxembourg, one in Rodegan on also Rue de Luxembourg, and one in Senlis on the CR309. Not bad. You can stay up to date with all of the latest traffic by heading to today.rtl.lu/mobility.
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4: Birds flying high. 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People outside.

0: Caribou State and Holly Walker with a track from their 2015 album Portraits. That was Midas, and you had Ezra Collective featuring Yasmin Lacey opening track on the afternoon session today. That was God Gave Me Feet for Dancing. You're with Lucy through until three, and coming up on the show today, we've got Not a Band Yet. If you've heard anything this morning and you think that would be a good band name, then just send it in on WhatsApp, 621-52-5000. That'll be around 1:45, we'll do that. That goes for your request too, same number. We've also got Hit or Miss with JB coming up towards the end of the show, plus loads of great music, of course. So keep it tuned in to RTL Today Radio.
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Kings of Leon from their 2008 album Only by the Night, which is such a great album. You Somebody. And before that, you heard Buffalo Traffic Jam, and the track is called Hanging on Hope. And their new album, their debut album, is going to be out on the 31st of July. So if you like that, then get listening for their album. You with Lucy on the afternoon session here on RTL Today Radio, 621 52 5000 to get in touch. Now, from his upcoming album, My Mess, My Heart, My Life, this is Miles Smith with Hold Me in the Dark.

Played you Buku Ute there with In the Dark because I played Miles Smith, Hold Me in the Dark. But Buku Ute is playing on Friday at the Good of Velen stage as part of the Fête de la Musique. He's on at 11:55 p.m. His performance art as well as music. So I would get yourselves down there if you have the energy to stay up that late, because it will be really, really good. We've got some De La Soul coming up after the traffic news, taking us there. A track from Aidan. It is The Doors. Touch Me.

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1: On the N15 between Ettlebrook and Zinnen, there is an 8-minute delay. You've got 4 minutes on the N6 between Capellen and Roncott. 7 minutes, it's just gone up on the N6 between Capellen and Rompoint Capellen. There are 4 minutes on the N4 between Hollerish and Sessange, and 5 minutes on the CR168 between Esch, Bogart and Chifflange. 4 speed checks this afternoon, one in Domeldange on Route d'Echternac, one in Junglinster on Rue de Luxembourg, one in Roedgen on Rue de Luxembourg, and one in Senlis on the CR309. You can stay up to date with all of the latest traffic by heading to today.rtl.lu/mobility.
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from her 2025 album How to Be Human. It's Kat Burns with There's Just Something About Her. And you heard De La Soul before that with a track from their debut album, 3 Feet High and Rising, which came out in 1989. That was the magic number. It's coming up to 1:40 on RTL Today Radio, 621 52 5000 to get your band names in, because we're doing that very, very soon. Here's the latest single from Pamela. This is Better Than Before.

0: feel like we sounded like Hanson there.
1: Yeah,
0: we should do Umbop together.
1: Yeah, I bet the isolated vocals don't sound that great.
2: That must have been a treat for the listeners.
0: Well, I don't think they would have heard that much because it was up so loud. Anyway, that was Third Eye Blind with Semi-Charmed Life from 1997. Pamela before that with Better Than Before. And now it's time for this.

0: Not a bandit.
1: Word.
0: Not a bandit.
1: That's right.
2: RTL Today Radio.
0: That was a nice sigh, John. Is this, is this the happiest part of your day?
3: It is, obviously.
1: What?
0: Nabby.
1: It is.
3: until 3 o'clock.
1: Oh, right.
3: So far.
1: Okay.
0: The happiest day of your life so far.
1: Yeah.
0: Right, okay, happiest part of your day, yeah. Anyway, this is the part of the show where we talk about band names.
1: Yes.
0: That are not real band names.
1: It is.
3: We
0: don't think so. We do check them sometimes.
3: Sometimes, yeah.
0: When
3: they're
0: really good, we better check that one. 6215255000 is the number to get your I won't say fake band names, just...
3: No.
1: Made up.
3: Suggested.
1: Suggested.
0: Made up band names.
1: Made up band names.
3: Yeah. All name. All
1: original
3: band names.
1: Band names. Yes.
0: Original.
1: Well,
0: right.
1: Original is
3: so far unused band names.
1: So far, as we know.
0: Perfect, John.
3: That trips off the tongue, doesn't it?
0: So far unused. SFU.
3: Thus far unused.
1: That's a band name right there.
3: There you go.
0: Okay, good. How many have you got, John?
3: I've got 5.
0: Ooh.
1: Really?
0: I know. What about you, Tom?
1: Quattro.
0: 4. Okay. Would anyone like to go first, or do you want me to go first?
1: John wants to go first.
3: Shall I go first then? As I've
0: John wants to go.
3: So
0: go on, John.
3: So actually, I did it for once. I actually did some on the weekend. There we go.
0: Ooh.
3: Yeah. Final Scores.
1: Oh, I like it. Yeah. That's cool.
3: Erotic Hearse. You didn't see that one coming, did you?
0: No, excellent. I really didn't see
3: that was
0: really
3: actually being spoken about on the radio the other day.
1: Excellent.
3: Yeah. He said, I'm not talking about an erotic hearse.
1: It was a, yeah.
0: Brilliant.
3: Baxter Jury it was. Baxter Jury on Saturday.
1: We used that on the weekend.
3: Yeah. Yeah. The Tragedy Behind the Fall.
0: Ooh, JB.
1: Oh,
3: yeah, we like that one.
1: Oh, that's great.
0: I do like that one.
1: And you could relate that to the greatest band of all time.
0: Oh,
1: before.
0: Yeah, of course.
3: Before, I know. Yeah. I thought you'd like that bit. Yeah, I must admit.
1: Love it.
3: Scratch and Sniff.
1: Yeah.
0: Oh,
1: cool.
0: Man, I loved Scratch and Sniff stickers.
3: Oh, yeah.
0: They were so good.
3: Yeah. And it reminded me as well, when you get the crisps, when you used to have the little packet of salt,
0: and
3: you used to put those
0: salt
3: on
0: and
3: as well.
0: Shake.
3: Yeah.
1: Right.
3: And postpartum knickers.
0: I know. I don't like that one, JB.
3: No, sorry. Sorry, I had to spoil it, didn't I? I had to ruin it.
0: You ruined it.
1: The game is the game. A band name is a band name. Yeah.
3: Don't go woke on me.
1: Yeah.
0: Okay. Can I do some from Lisa that I was supposed to do on Friday that I completely forgot to do yesterday? So I've got Afternoon Regret.
3: Ooh.
0: Like
3: oh, dear.
0: That.
1: A little afternoon.
3: There's a story behind that one, isn't
1: there? I like that one a lot.
3: Yeah.
1: That's a great one.
0: Mid-morning hangover.
1: Oh, no.
3: This was a particularly bad day for Lisa, wasn't it?
1: Yeah, it really was.
3: This was not a great one.
0: And poor life choices.
3: There we go.
0: There we go.
1: What did Lisa do over the weekend?
0: Well, she just went to the Francis of Delirium gig last week and imagine got particularly...
1: Crunk,
0: yes.
3: Yes. Wow.
0: We'll call it that.
1: Very good.
0: Okay.
1: Very good.
3: Nice.
0: Go on then, Tom.
1: Okay, I've got 4. The Sisyphus Orbital Transit Station.
3: Bloody hell.
0: Oh, that's brilliant.
1: It's a space station in orbit, and you can catch a bus to Venus from there.
0: I just love Sisyphus.
1: Yeah,
0: Sisyphus,
1: and it's called the Sisyphus Orbital Transit Station. Yeah. One comes from Maura and Alina, who burst into the studio last night to tell me Tom write down this band name Smelly Dressing.
3: Smelly dressing.
0: Oh, goodness.
1: Because the dressing that Alina had for her salad.
3: For her salad.
1: She said it was tasty, but it didn't smell kind of weird.
0: Oh,
3: funky.
0: I thought it was a different dressing that you were talking about
1: God. Yeah.
0: Ooh, yeah.
1: Well, I suppose there is wordplay there, yeah.
3: Mm.
1: This is an Icelandic expression meaning tiny little bit, eeny weeny tiny bit.
0: Oh, yeah.
1: Pina pons.
3: Oh, that's great.
1: Yeah,
3: Pina Ponce.
1: Pinu Ponce.
0: Pinu Ponce. Is it Ponce?
1: Ponce.
0: Oh, Ponce, like perfume Ponce.
1: Or a bit of Ponce, yeah. So Pinu Ponce.
3: Brilliant.
1: Yeah.
3: Brilliant.
1: And last one, this is because a wasp-like insect flew into Charlie's coffee earlier.
0: Ooh.
1: Imitation wasp sashimi.
3: Okay. I'm not sure where the coffee comes in.
1: Yeah. Well, the coffee's out. Well, you had to throw it out because there was flu in it.
3: Oh,
1: that's what
3: a waste.
1: Is. Yeah, I know.
3: What a waste of caffeine.
1: I know, sucks. What a way to go.
3: Yeah.
0: Well, I've got quite a few here, guys.
3: Drowning in caffeine.
1: Right.
3: Sorry, go. Okay.
0: I've got snakes on a plate.
3: Oh,
1: I like it.
3: Yeah,
1: I like it.
3: Good.
1: Cool.
3: Good.
0: There'd be like a soft American rock type band,
3: yeah.
0: The kind of band that Nicolas Cage would like, because he was in Snakes on a
1: Plane. Snakes on a Plane,
0: he was.
3: Yeah. Yeah.
0: I mean, Snakes on a Plane, man. I haven't seen it, but like, I just imagine.
1: It rocks. It rocks so hard.
3: Is it really so awful? It's good.
1: It's a strange film, but yeah. it just rules. Nicolas Cage has that flowing mane. And John Malkovich is the toughest guy in prison, and he just like uses big words all the time, and everyone takes him seriously.
0: Maybe I have seen it. Then.
1: He's just not scary.
3: Is it Samuel L. Jackson as well?
1: No. I'm talking about Con Air.
0: Yeah, that.
1: I'm talking about Con Air.
0: Yeah, Con Air is
1: sorry.
0: Brilliant.
1: Con Air rocks. Like, yeah. Snakes on a Plane.
0: Rocks.
1: I'm tired of these snakes on this
0: plate.
1: Plates.
0: Snakes on a plate. But the plate is spelt with like three A's as well, because you think they're going to say snakes on a plane, but they don't. They say snakes on a plate.
1: That joke would land exactly once. And then everyone knows.
0: Okay. Yeah, exactly. All right. Anyway, next one. WD Naughty.
1: That's the best one I've heard all week. WD Naughty is the best one. Oh my God.
0: Dogs and Soccer. That's from Meredith. She was showing me lots of, things with dogs, actually World Cup things where dogs can play football, saving goals and everything.
3: Oh, cool.
0: Little Jack Russell, yeah. Nice. Don't jump in the shower. Just don't.
3: It's good advice.
0: You
1: can just walk.
3: Or you could break your hip.
0: Just go and have one. Don't jump in there. Yeah. Brunch in Arcadia.
1: Oh, lovely.
3: Brunch in Arcadia. Like it, yeah.
0: One from Tom of Binland. Oh, two from Tom of Binland. Squares of Dirt.
1: Cool.
3: Yep.
0: And Elf Wine. Did I do Elf Wine the other week?
3: I don't recall it.
0: Anthony Schmoke did Church Wine, which was good.
1: Yeah, great. Yeah.
0: And I've got one more, Video School.
3: Video School.
1: I like it a lot. Yeah.
3: Yep. Excellent. Yep.
0: That was the penultimate one.
1: Nice one.
0: So the real one is the real last one. God, I lost it. I lost the plot.
1: Yeah.
0: Meet You in the Meeting House.
3: Meet you in the meeting
0: Gonna
3: house.
0: Just meet you in. Let's go for a meeting in the meeting house.
3: Nice. Was that one from Meredith, though?
0: No. From my head.
3: No, but there is one.
0: Oh, go on then, read it out then.
3: Is it anything with lemon meringue? Oh. Is that supposed to be her suggestion, or is she asking? Anything with lemon meringue?
0: We were having a funny conversation about the artist called Buffalo Traffic Jam earlier on.
3: Yeah.
0: I said, what a band name.
1: It's an unbelievable.
0: Buffalo Traffic Jam, brilliant. And then she said, it feels like a cousin to Ray LaMontagne. Ray LaMontagne, right? Ray LaMontagne, she wrote. So I wrote, Ray Lemon Meringue. And she wrote, anything with lemon meringue.
3: That's true.
0: Band name.
3: Yeah. Yeah.
0: That's that was very long-winded and drawn out.
1: And
0: but,
1: that's how the magic happens around
3: exactly.
1: here.
0: Anyway, the last one that I gave you was Meet You in the Meeting House.
3: Yes.
0: I am going to play The Last Shadow Puppets with The Meeting Place. Thanks for coming, guys.
3: Good
1: no worries.
0: I've had a lovely time.
1: Yeah.
0: I'll see you tomorrow.
1: Yeah, see you then.
3: Bye. See you in a bit.

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0: It is time for the news with John.
2: Good afternoon. Here is your latest RTL Today news. An e-scooter rider has been severely injured in an accident on the Rue Émile Marc in Differdange this morning. Emergency services, including the medical teams, were dispatched to the incident and the individual was transported to the hospital, according to information obtained by RTL. The European ride hailing company Bolt has announced the launch of a year-long trial of autonomous robo-taxis in Luxembourg. The pilot program, which began yesterday, will initially see 5 self-driving vehicles operating in the town of Bissen. Over time, the project will expand to the more densely populated streets of Luxembourg City, ultimately deploying up to 30 robo-taxis. Luxembourg has announced it will invest €50 million over 5 years in a new international fund aimed at protecting tropical rainforests as part of ongoing efforts to fight climate change. Negotiations between the government and Luxembourg's social partners over a new tripartite agreement continued almost up to the last moment, with final wording still being debated just hours before the official signature yesterday evening on the new package containing 20 measures. In international news, Kenyan protesters and police have clashed today as officers fired tear gas at hundreds of people demonstrating against an Ebola quarantine centre being built for US citizens in a tourist town and made several arrests. The heads of the Pakistani and Lebanese army forces have today agreed to boost cooperation as they met in Pakistan, with peace talks over the Middle East war dragging on. Pakistan has been mediating between the US and Iran to end the months-long conflict, with Tehran insisting that any deal should include Lebanon, where Israel has been fighting Iran-backed Hezbollah. The death toll from a 7.8 magnitude earthquake that collapsed buildings in the Philippines and sparked tsunami warnings has now hit 41, while more than 450 people have been injured and thousands remain displaced. Sports Now and Union Remish Boos were crowned winners of the 2026 FLF Cup after a thrilling final yesterday evening when they edged out second division side AS Red Black Luxembourg 3-2. Mossadegh Hussain has struck a career-best 86 not out on his return to international cricket as Bangladesh recovered to post 284 for 8 against a sloppy Australia in the opening one-day international in Dhaka. An award-winning Somali referee, Omar Artan, has been dropped from the World Cup after he was denied entry to the United States, reigniting concerns about how Donald Trump's immigration crackdown could disrupt the tournament. For more on these stories, news, updates and much more, head over to rtltoday.lu.
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4: Raiffeisen, the bank that belongs to its members.
2: Well, we currently have clear blue skies and a fair bit of sunshine, but there are some thick clouds around, and it looks like this will pretty much be the order of the day. It should remain generally dry, though, although there is a small chance of some rain showers in the north of the country, and the current temperature is around 16 degrees, and it may rise to around 17 later this afternoon.
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0: On the N6 between Strassen and Place de l'Étoile, there's 6 minutes on your journey, tailback of nearly 3 kilometres there. On the N57 between Cote d'Aix and Pont Viaduct, you've got 4 minutes with a 1.3 kilometre tailback. And there are 8 minutes on the N7 between Ingledorf and Ettlebrook with a tailback of 1.9 kilometres. 4 speed checks to be aware of this afternoon. 1 in Dommeldange on Route d'Echternac, 1 in Unlinster on Rue de Luxembourg, 1 in Roedgen on Rue de Luxembourg, and 1 in Senlez on the CR309. You can stay up to date with all of the latest traffic by heading to today.rtl.lu/mobility.
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That is new music from their latest album, 13, aptly named because it is their 13th studio album. It is White Denim with Time Time, and Beck before that with Dreams from 2017. So I mentioned earlier that the start of Fête de la Musique is taking place this weekend. 21 communes are taking part this year in the lead up to the Grand Duke's celebrations. And if you didn't manage to catch Francis of Delirium the other night at the Rotonde, then they're playing again in Kael on Sunday the 21st of June at 8:40pm. More info with regard to all of the performances can be found at fetdelamusique.lu. Here with a track from their latest album, it's Francis of Delirium, It's a Beautiful Life.

After all. These guys played at the Fête de la Musique last year, it's Maximo Park, with Books from Boxes, and they've got quite a fair few summer shows actually going on this year. You can check it out on their Insta at Maximo Park Official. It's coming up to 2:30 and we have got some Blood Orange on the way. 621 52 5000 to get in touch and to get your requests in. This banger has been sent in from Susan. It's Hall & Oates, Maneater.

0: is Dev Hynes, aka Blood Orange. And from what I've seen, he absolutely nailed it at Primavera Sound last weekend. That was a track from his 2013 album, Cupid Deluxe. And the track is called You're Not Good Enough. We have got The Cure and Badly Drawn Boy up on the way after the traffic news. It's 6:51:52 or 5,000 to get in touch.
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0: On the N4 between Esch-sur-Alzette, Rondpoint Terre-Rouge and Lalonde, you have a 7-minute delay, tailback of just over 3 kilometres there. And on the CR186 between Coggleshire and Rondpoint Coggleshire, there's an 8-minute delay. You've also got 5 minutes on your journey on the CR168 between Esch-Bogart and Chifflange. And 4 speed checks to be aware of this afternoon. The first one in Dommeldange on Route d'Echternach. Then there's one in Jungleinster on Rue de Luxembourg. One in Rodgen on Rue de Luxembourg, and one in Senlès on the CR309. You can find more information at today.rtl.lu/mobility.
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Badly Drawn Boy with Everybody's Stalking, played that one for Ellie, and you heard West Side Cowboy before that with Kickstones. That is the lead single on their upcoming album, which is due out on the 21st of August. And I did a musication on West Side Cowboy yesterday, which is up on RTL Play if you search The Afternoon Session. Now, Robert Smith has revealed that they have been, The Cure, that is, have been working on not one, but three albums since the release of their 2024 album, Songs of a Lost World. He said the next two albums are done, about to be delivered to Universal, and went on to say the third one is weird, actually. People might think it's because I've been working with Olivia Rodrigo, in brackets, because it's really poppy and upbeat, but it doesn't compare melodically to the stuff Olivia does. It's my idea of Cure pop. It's probably 20 BPM slower than anything she does, but compared to what we've done in the last few years, it's banging. So I'm going to play you one of, well, what I think is a bit of a poppy song by The Cure from 1996, their album Wild Mood Swings. This is The Cure with Mint Car.

That is Two Door Cinema Club. There is nothing like a bit of Two Door Cinema Club to perk you up when you're feeling a little bit low. That track is called I Can Talk, and we have got three more tracks before we head to the hit or miss for JB, which I'm quite excited about. It's total cheese fest, but I think he's going to love it. This is a new one from Bodega. It's called Pick Up the Check.

That is Barry Can't Swim, making summer anthems for everybody to enjoy. That is Return to Bebo. I've got one more track before we head to the Hit or Miss with John. 49th and Main have just released a new single. I'm sure that will be played on New Noise, maybe tonight between 9 and 10, or maybe tomorrow between 9 and 10. But here is a track from 2024. This is Self Sabotage. Somebody

0: 49th and Main on RTL Today Radio. You like that one, didn't you?
1: It's cool. Like that. Very good.
0: Self-sabotage. Right, so now we are at the point in the show where I play John a track and he gives it a rating out of 10 of... It's not necessarily happy, actually. It's just a song that gives you a good feeling,
1: yeah,
0: you know?
1: Yeah, I think so.
0: And I just want to say thanks for listening, guys. I'll be back with you tomorrow between 1 and 3 p.m. Here is your hit or miss, ooh, JB. Cheese balls!
1: Ah, oh, Billy Ocean. Yes. Oh, that's... Oh.
0: So good, isn't it?
1: Very cool.
0: Oh, I love it.
1: 10 out of 10.
0: It's Billy Ocean with Caribbean Queen.

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4: Good afternoon. Here is your latest RTL Today news. An e-scooter rider has been severely injured in an accident on the Rue Émile Marc in Differdange this morning. Emergency services, including medical teams, were dispatched to the incident and the individual was transported to the hospital, according to information obtained by RTL. The European ride-hailing company Bolt has announced the launch of a year-long trial of autonomous robo-taxis in Luxembourg. The pilot program, which began yesterday, will initially see 5 self-driving vehicles operating in the town of Bissen. Over time, the project will expand to the more densely populated streets of Luxembourg City, ultimately deploying up to 30 robo-taxis. Luxembourg has announced it will invest 50 million euros over 5 years in a new international fund aimed at protecting tropical rainforests as part of ongoing efforts to fight climate change. Negotiations between the government and Luxembourg social partners over a new tripart agreement continued almost to the last moment, when final wording was still being debated just hours before the official signature yesterday evening on the new package that contains 20 new measures. In international news, an acid attack against a woman doctor has sent shockwaves through Pakistan's medical sector, sparking strikes and protests today demanding safety and justice for the victim. Officers killed the suspected perpetrator, Humayun Shah, a lift operator at the medical facility, at a bus station as he tried to escape. COP31 hosts Turkey have urged countries to join a voluntary push to make electricity account for 35% of global energy demand by 2035, as it outlined its priorities for the UN climate talks. The death toll from a 7.8 magnitude earthquake that collapsed buildings in the Philippines and sparked tsunami warnings has now hit 41, with more than 450 people injured and thousands remaining displaced. Sports now. And Union Rhemish Boos were crowned winners of the 2026 FLF Cup after a thrilling final yesterday evening when they edged out second division side AS Red Black Luxembourg 3-2. Former England captain David Gower has said today he fears Ben Stokes' reign as Test skipper may already be in the past tense following the all-rounder's involvement in a nightclub incident with a Saracens rugby player. For more on these stories, news, updates and much more, head over to rtltoday.lu.
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4: We currently have clear skies and a fair bit of sunshine, although there are some quite thick clouds that roll across from time to time. It should remain generally dry though, although there is a chance of some rain showers in the north of the country, and the temperature is currently around 17 degrees.
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3: 4 minutes past 3, John. Time to take a look at the traffic front. Already an 8-minute delay on the A3 heading towards Didelange. 6.5 kilometres worth of tailback there. It's a 5-minute situation on the CR168 between Eschborgat and Schifflange. That's down the CR170. And a slight build-up now as well on the CR231 in Hesperange. 2.5 kilometres worth of tailback there too. 4 whole speed checks this afternoon to be aware of as well. One in Dommeldorf on the Route d'Echternach, in Younglinster on the Rue de Luxembourg, in Rötchen on the Rue de Luxembourg, and in Zonlez on the CR309. Now for everything else, and to stay up to date wherever you are, you could also simply check out today.rtl.lu/mobility.
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3: This This is The Pains of Being Pure at Heart. No, that is not the name of the show. That's the name of this band, John. This is Young Adult Friction. Stay tuned. There's so much happening on the show tonight.

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1: 9 minutes past 3 p.m, John. That is the pains of being pure at heart. You know how I discovered them?
2: Nope.
1: I had my Spotify on shuffle, and I'd started with The Strokes, I think, and I just let it play.
2: Okay.
1: On a very long coach ride in Switzerland.
2: Wow.
1: So I was looking at mountains, and this band started playing, and I was like, "This is kind of great."
2: Yeah,
1: it sounds like The Smiths.
2: Yeah,
1: It's a little bit wet. And yeah, I like my jangly indie rock a little bit wet, don't I?
2: You do a little
1: right?
2: bit.
1: Right? And so I immediately thought, this is the best thing I've ever heard in my life.
2: Perfect.
1: They've got loads of great tunes if you want to check them out. The Pains of Being Pure at Heart.
2: Ooh.
1: Anyway, I've been blabbling on about them long enough. That's not a word either. We have genuinely loads coming up in the show.
2: Easy.
1: Now, if you've been tuning into RTL Today Radio even a little bit, you might have caught on that we're doing this giveaway until tomorrow. We're giving away Ace Asper fan packs. What's in the fan pack, John?
2: Fan pack. You get a mayo or a shirt of your choice.
1: Yep.
2: Football shirt.
1: Yep.
2: A flag.
1: Yep.
2: And a mini Adidas ball.
1: That's right.
2: Yeah. Oh.
1: So for you to get ready for the World Cup as it approaches, you can pick whatever team you want and you'll get the correct colours for that and a little football. Because sometimes I remember... I think the last Euro, we would all sit around and watch a game and then we'd all feel a bit football-y.
2: Yeah.
1: We'd hit the garden and we'd play a bit of football, realise we're all really crap at it, and then go back and
2: say... No ball games indoors, kids.
1: No, that's right. That's right.
2: No. Take it outside.
1: It does come with a warning. Do not kick the football at any windows.
2: Because you will hit it the best you've ever in your life
1: and
2: smash something.
1: Exactly that. We're also doing an algorithm later tonight. This one is based on The Offspring. If you like The Offspring, I'm going to show you more bands, more artists for you to check out as well. Well, because we're not only giving away tickets tomorrow for The Offspring, they are coming to Luxembourg on July 1st.
2: Wow.
1: It's going to be huge.
2: Yeah, that's massive.
1: You can read the competition article for that tomorrow morning on our radio page. You can stay tuned for an algorithm, I should say, based on The Offspring. And stay tuned. I think we will start the Asport competition at roughly 5:30.
2: Sounds good. We'll run
1: it for 20 minutes, half an hour or so, and you can get in touch at 621-525,000 to take part. Anyway, here is Sky Newman now. I've got more Francis of Delirium coming your way and much more. We'll be with you until 7 p.m. besides all that, with news and weather and traffic and all that good stuff every half hour. Here's Sky Newman right now.
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1: And that phone number I mentioned, you can actually just get in touch at the studio phone at any time, 621-525,000. I love a request.

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But at nearly 19 minutes past 3 p.m, that is Luxembourg's Francis of Delirium on RTL Today Radio. I think we've been spinning Francis of Delirium a little extra hard on account of the new album that they've released, Run, Run, Pure Beauty. The party at Rotonde was very, very good fun, I must say. Truth be told, you can expect more of Francis of Delirium goodness going forward. I've been kind of obsessed with the album, maybe one of my favourite releases of the year. Anyway, here's Dominic Fike now on 93.3 FM. I've got some new order locked and loaded before the news at 3:30.

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2: I know I promised New Order. Here's the beloved first, though, from 1989, Sweet Harmony. This track is called After That. It's Blue Monday.

It's the Beloved and RTL Today Radio on 93.3 FM. And as I mentioned earlier, we are indeed giving away tickets to The Offspring tomorrow. They're coming to Luxembourg on Wednesday, the 1st of July. They'll be playing at Lux Expo Open Air. Safe to say, that's going to be a pretty wild night. We're also giving away tickets to Big Thief on Friday. They're a Grammy-nominated sort of indie folk outfit. They're actually amazing. I'll play some of their stuff later in the show as well. They're playing on Thursday, June 18th at Den Atelier. So you can look forward to that giveaway on Friday. We are doing an algorithm on The Offspring, as I've mentioned. I mean, it's going to be nothing but sort of Californian pop punk goodness, really, from 6 p.m. onwards. That's going to be a good time too. Loads of great stuff, including the news coming in 4 minutes or so. And stay tuned for that, because I've got nothing but good stuff, including the Smiths coming up right after that too.

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1: Here are the latest RTL Today headlines. Police are appealing for information after 6 parking meters were found broken into in Vianden on Monday morning. Emergency services were called to the scene near Differdange this morning after an e-scooter rider was seriously injured in an accident. European ride-hailing platform Bolt has partnered with China's Pony.ai and carmaker Stellantis to deploy autonomous robo-taxis on Luxembourg streets, launching a 1-year pilot project in Bissen. The government and social partners have agreed on a tripartite package containing 20 measures after intensive negotiations. EU Drugs Agency has warned of evolving health risks amid surge in new narcotics after 50 new drugs were detected across Europe in 2025. And an acid attack against a woman doctor has sent shockwaves through Pakistan's medical sector, sparking strikes and a protest today demanding safety and justice for the victim. For more on these stories, all the latest news and so much more, check out rtltoday.lu. Weather now, and generally sunny for the duration of the afternoon, although there are some thick clouds around that keep spoiling the party, and while it should remain dry, the top temperature will peak at only 17 degrees.
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3: Looking at the A4 between Sessonge and Pompier now, that's an 8-minute delay, currently 6 kilometres worth of tailback though. It's a 10-minute situation on the N7 between the Ingeldorf roundabout and the Deich roundabout in Ettelbruck. Another 7 minutes on the N7 between the CR143 and Gravenmarker West, and you'll be delayed by another 8 minutes on the N3 between Schlammest and Frisange. 4 speed checks to be aware of this afternoon, by the way, in Dommeldange, it's on the Route d'Echternach, in Younglinster on the Rue de Luxembourg, in Rötchen again on the Rue de Luxembourg, and in Senlez on the CR309. Now for everything else, and to plan your commute home on a Tuesday afternoon, it's today.rtl.lu/mobility.
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3:36 on RTL Today Radio. You are listening to Drive with me, Tom Enos, and I think it might be the end of my career had I accidentally left my microphone on there. You would have heard me belting along to that song, not hitting the notes whatsoever. It would have probably made national news and it would have been very, very embarrassing. Anyway, Foles now with Miami. Now, Aiden has also gotten in touch through the WhatsApp at 621-525-000 asking for something rocky. Don't worry about it. I got it. I'll find something good.

Arctic Monkeys there on RTL Today Radio. I hope that scratched your itch, Aiden. And if you want to get in touch, if you want to request a track, if you've got an itch that needs scratching, 621-525-5000 on WhatsApp. Here's something tangentially related. It's got a similar vibe somehow. Tame Impala now with a moment from their 2015 album Currents. After that, Royal Lotus.

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0: 10 to 4, that is Wonder Horse with The Rope. 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

0: Royal Otis there with Who's Your Boyfriend on 93.3 FM, aka RTL Today Radio, aka Drive with Tom Enos on. Now, as promised, we're going to get a little bit poppier with it. Here's Licka Lee first with Lucky Again, then some Gretel. Then we have a little bit of time before the news. How to fill that, we'll see.
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Gretel there with Pick Your Heart Up. We only have a minute until the news. How to fill that minute? How about something short and sweet? This is Japanese Breakfast with Everybody Wants to Love You, John.

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1: And here is your latest RTL Today news. Luxembourg's Home Affairs Minister Leon Glodden confirmed a parliamentary vote on the Platzverweis Bill, which will happen before summer to expand police powers and tackle security issues in the Gare district. Glodden also defended the timeline of the EU Migration Pact vote against opposition criticism, highlighting a responsible asylum framework. An e-scooter rider has been severely injured in an accident on the Rue Émile Marc in Differdange this morning. Emergency services, including the medical teams, were dispatched to the incident and the individual was transported to the hospital, according to information obtained by RTL. The Luxembourg government and social partners officially signed a new tripartite agreement featuring 20 measures to curb inflation and support businesses and households. Trade unions welcomed the deal for revitalising social dialogue, which establishes three new advisory bodies to monitor housing, the labour market and quarterly policy implementation. In other news, an acid attack on a female doctor, Manu Nazir, at a Quetta hospital has sparked nationwide medical strikes and protests in Pakistan, demanding safety and justice. The suspected attacker was killed by police while fleeing. The incident highlights severe workspace fears and a worsening doctor shortage among Pakistani women. The 2026 European Drug Report warns of rising overdose deaths, with 7,600 annual fatalities linked to a complex, evolving narcotics market. The European Union Drugs Agency detected 50 new synthetic substances in 2025, alongside unprecedented cocaine availability and a spike in ketamine misuse. The death toll from a 7.8 magnitude earthquake that collapsed buildings in the Philippines and sparked tsunami warnings has now hit 41, with more than 450 people injured and thousands remain displaced. In sports, New Zealand-born winger James Lowe has announced today that he was leaving Ireland and Leinster amid rumours of an impending move to Japan. The 33-year-old, who won 45 caps for Ireland since arriving from his homeland in 2017, had been hoping for an Irish contract extension to take him through to next year's World Cup in Australia. And finally, former England captain David Gower said today that he fears Ben Stokes' reign as Test skipper may already be in the past tense, following the all-rounder's involvement in a nightclub incident with a Saracens rugby player. For more on these stories, news, updates and much more, head over to rtltoday.lu.
2: The weather is brought to you by
3: Raiffeisen, the bank that belongs to its members.
1: Well, we currently have clear skies and a fair bit of sunshine, although there are some quite thick clouds around that roll across from time to time. It should remain generally dry, although there is a chance of some rain showers in the north of the country, and the temperature is currently 17 degrees.
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0: At roughly 4:04, we're looking at a 10-minute delay now on the A3 between Gasperish and Livange. It's more like 5 minutes on the A7 between Colmarberg and Schieren. 7 minutes on the A4 between Sessange and Pompierre. And an 8-minute delay right now on the N3 between Schlammest and Frisange. However, there are four speed checks to be aware of this afternoon. First one is in Dommeldange on the Route d'Echternach. Then Younglinster on the Rue de Luxembourg. In Rötchen, again on the Rue de Luxembourg, and lastly in Senlez on the CR309. For everything else and to stay up to date, you could also just check out today.rtl.lu/mobility.
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0: We like to have fun around here. Here's the Smashing Pumpkins with 1979. Stay tuned, because we're going to talk about football stickers and their pricings, John.

0: John, what's your favourite type of sandwich?
1: I didn't see that coming at all.
0: Answer the question.
1: Ham and cheese.
0: No, wrong answer. Wrong answer.
1: Okay.
0: Your favourite kind of sandwich is panini.
1: Is it?
0: Yeah, it is.
1: I see. Got it now.
0: We are on the front page of RTL today. There's an article on the sort of predicted pricing.
1: Yeah.
0: The predicted cost it would take to fill out one of those Panini football sticker books.
1: Yeah. It's a frightening,
0: story. I know you've read the article, but I wanted to get your impression. Ballpark, how much would you think it would cost to fill in this year's World Cup Panini sticker?
1: Well, I know what the answer is. I would never have guessed that.
0: No, I knew
1: it was expensive.
0: Yeah.
1: And I was thinking, I don't know, like 900 euros or something.
0: Yeah, right.
1: And we always used to do it. I always used to do it with my kids.
0: Yeah.
1: And then I'd get really upset because I'd give them to my daughter. Say, oh, yeah, go and swap them at school. And then she just, because she's lovely, she would just give them. Oh, she needed that. So I'd just go, I said, what did you get back? Nothing. I didn't really need any. I don't know, we do. I've got a whole list here of all the numbers. Oh, he just wanted this one.
0: Oh, no. Yeah. Because I remember, oh, God, I'm going to really age myself here. I remember not long ago, from like 2004, the World Cup then, I got really far with it.
1: Yeah.
0: And a lot of it through trading. Mm-hmm. So we're talking schoolyard trading here.
1: Yep.
0: We would all get together in the corner.
1: Oh, best way.
0: Oh, you know what I mean?
1: Best
0: and it was like a dark alley full of drug dealers. Yeah. Except we were like 8 years old with cards in our pockets.
1: Yeah.
0: Right?
1: No, that's good.
0: And I got really far. And I remember being unbelievably chuffed that I had the entire German football team. Oh, man. It was great.
1: We have finished a couple.
0: Nice. Yeah. Cool. Okay.
1: Because I used to stick them with my kids and then they used to get bored. I'd be like, oh,
0: I know. Yeah. That's the thing. Yeah. Right. But it's quite addictive because we had such a good circle going at school as well.
1: Yes. That's really good.
0: I'm going to hit you with some numbers here.
1: Yeah.
0: This year's album contains a record-breaking 980 unique stickers.
1: It's over 100 more than the last time, isn't it?
0: Yeah, something like that, right? It's 112 pages because it's an expanded tournament. You as a collector, if you started collecting 2 weeks ago, you will need to gather 20 players for each of the 48 participating national teams, which amounts to 864 stickers. This includes 68 special stickers featuring national team crests, stadiums, the FIFA World Cup trophy, and the official match ball. Okay, this is doable or whatever.
1: Yeah.
0: If everything went well and you did not get any duplicates, that is, because mind you, every single pack is randomized. Under ideal circumstances, here I'm quoting the article, as you can find on the front page, where each purchase sticker is unique and there are no duplicates, collectors would require still 140 packs of stickers to obtain all 980. At a euro 50 per pack, John, the total cost would be 210 euros.
1: Yeah.
0: Adding the 350 for the album increases the theoretical minimum cost here to 213. However, okay, chance is a fickle mistress. We're always saying this on the show, aren't we?
1: We are indeed.
0: We say that basically.
1: Could be our motto.
0: Right. Okay, so counting everything else, we're talking about, you know, the odds here, the chance, how long this would take, the total complete value.
1: Mm.
0: And here, this is purely based on chance. What are the odds of how many packs you would have to buy? It might cost you upwards of 1,500 euro to fill that thing out. Remember, the album itself costs 380.
1: Yeah, yeah, yeah.
0: You know, a pack here or pack there costs a little bit, you know. You get seven stickers at 150, you know.
1: And I was reading, so the first one was in Mexico 1970.
0: That's right,
1: and
0: yeah.
1: It was something like 0.001.
0: Cent,
1: a pack, I think.
0: Yeah.
1: So it would have cost, it is between 5 and 10 euros.
0: Exactly
1: would have
0: right.
1: been the cost back in 70, wasn't it?
0: Exactly right.
1: And then,
0: We've touched on the pricing of the stadium tickets this year, the insane cost for people
1: and then
0: to
1: hotels
0: travel.
1: And then travel hotels. within the states.
0: Yeah. Yeah, yeah, yeah. We've read about those people who thought, like, oh, I'll just walk from the hotel to the stadium.
1: Yeah.
0: Not a chance. Mm-hmm. Not a chance. It's, like, physically impossible. because there's just massive motorways or whatever, those American highways. You know, it's a very interesting World Cup. I know we whinged a little bit as well about the timing of the matches
1: itself. A bit of a killer.
0: That being said, I can really feel it now. I'm very, very excited.
1: I've been watching a few more bits because I wasn't overly excited, but obviously I've got that, you know, my little bit that I'm going to be doing in the mornings. So I've been watching a fair few conversations about it now, and it's great. And I'm starting to look about what matches I can actually watch.
0: There are definitely a few, there's and we're lucky that way, and I think as we get further into the tournament they will be at relatively,
1: they seem to come in a bit, don't they?
0: Exactly that, yeah. And there will be public screenings in Luxembourg as well. Mind you, in late June and early July, it's going to be a great vibe.
1: Yes.
0: I'm very, very excited for it.
1: Yep.
0: And maybe it's better for me that I don't have an absolute favourite team, because it saves me a bit of...
1: Oh, for you, it's great.
0: Yeah, you know what I mean?
1: For you, it's great.
0: So I can sort of go to a match and just sort of pick one. Mm-hmm. Go, you know what? Actually, I want the Japanese to take this one.
1: Yeah, you can look at the times and then go, hey, that could be quite a nice match.
0: Yeah.
1: I think one of the best ones... England didn't qualify for the Euros in, I don't know, 2006 or something like that.
0: Yeah.
1: I must admit, I probably enjoyed that one more many because I just watched and I didn't care.
0: Yeah.
1: I just went, I just hope it's a good game and whatever. Right. And they deserve to win, and they, you know, let's hope they win.
0: And that's a good vibe as well.
1: Yeah, it was great. You know? Really good.
0: If you had to get a football kit in any other national colours except the English one, have you seen them?
1: I don't. We looked a bit yesterday, didn't we?
0: And we did.
1: Great ones, aren't there? There are some.
0: Yeah.
1: Was it Ghana that we really liked?
0: The Ghanaian one has a sort of spider web on it.
1: Yeah. Very cool. I need to look at some more, actually, because, especially if you win the shirts and you win the pack.
0: Oh, how funny you should mention that, John.
1: Why?
0: Because we're giving away.
1: How cool is that?
0: We're masters of segues here.
1: Rename
0: the show to Masters of Segues. we're giving away a fan pack with Aspar later tonight, officially around 10 minutes to 6 p.m. But we'll launch it a bit earlier. I'll give you know what I mean? I'll give you the answer.
1: Let's
0: the
1: get
0: question,
1: lots of
0: sorry.
1: People involved.
0: I'm going to ask you a football related question. We're going to test your football knowledge, that is, and you send us an answer to 61 35,000. You might win a fan pack that includes a football shirt in the national colours of your choice and a little flag so you can rock up and support your team. We'll also give you a mini Adidas football.
1: I wonder if they can get like Ghana, if you say, can I have a Ghana one?
0: Yeah.
1: I wonder if they can get all of them.
0: I would probably go for the Ghanaian one.
1: It's pretty cool. Honest.
0: Yeah.
1: It's pretty
0: As
1: cool.
0: an impartial observer, I would get the Ghanaian one or the Japanese one.
1: Yeah.
0: That would be cool, right?
1: The Japanese do always do quite nice ones.
0: Yeah. Either way, stay tuned. Check out the article on the front page, by the way, at today.rtl.lu. There's some great numbers in there. It's quite a numbers game in the end of the day, isn't it? Here's Harry Styles now. I've got a Lily Allen classic after that, and then a slightly insane cover song. It's RTL Today Radio, isn't it?
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few minutes after 4:20 on RTL Today Radio, Meredith Moss, who you might know as a producer on The Sam Steen Show, has gotten in touch. Loves the Mexico jersey the best. It is great, isn't it? The one I'd be most likely to check out, maybe even buy for myself, is the German one. I think they're the likeliest team that I would support in the World Cup. I mean, I'm a quarter German. My lovely grandma supports the Germans, so maybe I'll do that as well. I went to their fan shop website. Do you know how much it costs to get an identical version of their jersey for the World Cup 2026? €100. It's €100. You cannot be serious. Oh, man. It's a little disappointing, isn't it? It shouldn't be €100. I'm going to grumble about this all day, I think. €100. Get the hell out of here. Anyway, Lily Allen now with Smile. I'm going to turn the microphone off and grumble some more.

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3: 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I might buy a knockoff just to spite them.

0: Alien Ant Farm there with Smooth Criminal on RTL Today Radio. I would try to imitate the bow, but I won't do it. Yeah. Now, we've looked at more jerseys. You heard that the German one costs 100 euro on the official website.
1: Yeah.
0: Right under that, if you search in Deutsch, if you search for official jerseys 2026, the first article under that is a German radio station testing knockoffs.
1: Oh, okay.
0: Yeah, yeah. So they went to a game and they played a game of football in four different kinds of jerseys, ranging from 20 euros to 100 euros, the official one being 100. They were all fine.
1: Of course.
0: John. They were fine.
1: Yeah.
0: Why am I worrying about DFB selling official jerseys for 100 euros when I could buy a knockoff on the internet, have it delivered at home?
1: Could.
0: You know what I mean?
1: You could. they will, at football grounds though, they will nick you for having fake jerseys.
0: Wait, what?
1: They will, yeah.
0: Wait, do they actually?
1: Yeah.
0: Have they always done that?
1: No, I think I guess it's a fairly new thing because it's a.
0: What?
1: Yeah, yeah. They can, if they see that you're. Shirt is a fake, and I guess there's a way of telling you can get done for it.
0: Let me tell you what I really think about the state of football today.
1: I know.
0: Here I go. Oh no, wait, it's 4:30.
1: And it's time for the latest RTL Today headlines. Leon Glodden confirmed a parliamentary vote on the Platzverweis bill will happen before summer to expand police powers and tackle security issues in the Gard district. Emergency services were called to the scene near Differdange this morning after an e-scooter rider was seriously injured in an accident. European ride-hailing platform Bolt has partnered with China's Pony.ai and carmaker Stellantis to deploy autonomous robo-taxis on Luxembourg streets, launching a one-year pilot project in Bissen. The government and social partners have agreed on a tripartite package containing 20 measures after intensive negotiations. EU Drugs Agency warns of evolving health risks amid a surge in new narcotics after 50 new drugs were detected across Europe in 2025. And an acid attack against a woman doctor has sent shockwaves through Pakistan's medical sector, sparking strikes and a protest today demanding safety and justice for the victim. For more on these stories, all the latest news and so much more, head over to rtltoday.lu. Looking at the weather now, generally sunny for the rest of the afternoon, although there are some clouds around that keep spoiling the party. And while it should remain dry, the top temperature will peak at around 17 degrees.
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0: On the traffic side, it's a 15-minute delay right now on the A6. That's between Sessange and Carpellen, nearly 10 kilometres long, that thing is. It's a slight build-up on the CR162 between Hassel and Filsdorf, and a 10-minute delay currently on the N4 between Esch-Lalange and the Terre Rouge roundabout in Esch-sur-Alzette. Lastly, a 25-minute congestion currently on our old friend, the A3, heading towards Dudelange, 9 kilometres long. That one is. Four speed checks to be aware of this afternoon as well. The first one is in Dommeldange on the Route d'Eschenach, then in Younglinster on the Rue de Luxembourg, in Rötchen again on the Rue de Luxembourg, and lastly in Zonlez on the CR309. Now for everything else, and to stay up to date wherever you are, check out today.rtl.lu/mobility.
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Tones there with Valerie from 2006 on RTL Today Radio on 93.3 FM. I've got Bombay Bicycle Club coming up next and some brand new Lizzo. Stay tuned though for Steve Lacy later on and maybe a surprise after that.

nearly a quarter to five on RTL Today Radio. Here's a subtle reminder that we are giving away tickets to The Offspring starting tomorrow, because they're going to play in Luxembourg at the Lux Expo Open Air Stage on July 1st. Stay tuned for that. We're also doing an episode of The Algorithm tonight based on The Offspring. So if you like The Offspring, I'm going to play more tracks, more bands, more artists that you would probably enjoy too. But because this is RTL Today Radio, here's time for something completely different. This is Lizzo now with Don't Make Me Love You. After that, Steve Lacy and some Olivia Rodrigo. Why not?

Steve Lacy there on RTL Today Radio with a brand new and lovely track called The Feeling. Let's keep it going. I've got some Olivia Rodrigo lined up for you now. This is The Cure. You're probably familiar with this track. If not, here you go. After that, we're going to hear my pick of the week for this week, actually. I'm going to give you a little sneak peek at that. It's a very Tom tune anyway, so I don't think you'll be surprised, to be honest. But it is by West Side Cowboy.

It's West Side Cowboy now with Kickstones, The Boys, in other words. This is my tune of the week. You can hear this on Monday night on New Noise and right now.

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1: And here is your latest RTL Today news. Luxembourg's Home Affairs Minister Leon Glodden confirmed a parliamentary vote on the Platzverweis bill will happen before summer to expand police powers and tackle security issues in the Gare district. Glodden also defended the timeline of the EU Migration Pact vote against opposition criticism, highlighting a responsible asylum framework. An e-scooter rider has been severely injured in an accident on the Rue Émile Marc in Differdange this morning. Emergency services, including the medical teams, were dispatched to the incident and the individual was transported to the hospital, according to information obtained by the RTL. The Luxembourg government and social partners officially signed a new tripartite agreement featuring 20 measures to curb inflation and support businesses and households. Trade unions welcomed the deal for revitalizing social dialogue, which establishes three new advisory bodies to monitor housing, the labor market, and quarterly policy implementation. In international news, an acid attack on a female doctor, Manu Nazir, at a Quetta hospital has sparked nationwide medical strikes and protests in Pakistan, demanding safety and justice. The suspected attacker was killed by police while fleeing. The incident highlights severe workspace fears and a worsening doctor shortage among Pakistani women. The 2026 European Drug Report warns of rising overdose deaths, with 7,600 annual fatalities linked to a complex, evolving narcotics market. The European Union's drug agency detected 50 new synthetic substances in 2025, alongside unprecedented cocaine availability and a spike in ketamine use. COP31 hosts Turkey have urged countries to join a voluntary push to make electricity account for 35% of global energy demanded by 2035, as it outlined its priorities for the UN climate talks. Sports now, a New Zealand-born rugby winger, James Lowe, announced today that he was leaving Ireland and Leinster amid rumours of an impending move to Japan. The 33-year-old, who won 45 caps for Ireland since arriving from his homeland in 2017, had been hoping for an Irish contract extension to take him through to next year's World Cup in Australia. And former England cricket captain David Gower has said today he fears Ben Stokes' reign as Test skipper may already be in the past tense following the all-rounder's involvement in a nightclub incident with a Saracens rugby player. For more on these stories, news, updates and much more, head over to rtltoday.lu. Weather now, and we currently have clear skies and lots of sunshine, although there are some quite thick clouds that roll across from time to time. It should remain generally dry though, although there is a chance of some rain showers in the north of the country, and the temperature is currently 17 degrees.
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0: 17 degrees, well, I've got loads of 15-minute delays. It's only 9 minutes right now on the N4 between Esch-Lalange and the Terre Rouge roundabout in Esch-sur-Alzette. Now, here we go, 15 minutes on the A3 heading towards Dudelange, 9 kilometres worth of tailback there. 15 minutes on the A6 between Sessange and Carpellen, that thing is 10 kilometres long. It's 15 minutes on the N5 between Findelserhof and Springange, only 3.5 kilometres there. Lastly, 15 minutes one more time on the A4 between Sessange and Pont-Pierre, a 7.7 kilometre tailback there. Four speed checks to be aware of, two, those are in Dommeldange on the Route d'Echtenach, in Younglinster on the Rue de Luxembourg, in Rötschen again on the Rue de Luxembourg, and in Senlez on the CR309. Now for everything else, and to stay up to date wherever you are, check out today.rtl.lu/mobility.
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0: Piri and Tommy Villiers now with Nice to Me. I've got some brand new Kenya Grace coming up right after this.

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In roughly a half hour's time, we're going to give away a fan pack from Aspar, which includes a jersey in the national colours of your choice and a flag to go with it, so that you can support your favourite team at the World Cup in style. You'll also get a little Adidas football for when you're feeling a little bit footy yourself. We start in roughly half an hour. I'm going to pose a fairly simple question, and if you send the right answer to 621-525-000, you will be in the running. I can't tell you much more than that. The competition hasn't officially started yet, but it's going to be fun. It's going to be Portugal related, the question. That's all I'll say. Here's Kenya Grace with Naked. Stay tuned for Aldous Harding and some Lucy Dacus coming your way as well.

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0: James Blake there with Trying Times on RTL Today Radio. A lovely tune chosen as track of the week by the editorial, I think, a week or two ago. I've got one more track for you before the news at 5:30 PM, and then we launch into the fan pack giveaway by Aspar. Stay tuned.
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1: And here are the latest RTL Today headlines. Leon Glodden confirmed a parliamentary vote on the Platzerweis bill will happen before summer to expand police powers and tackle security issues in the Gare district. Emergency services were called to the scene near Differdange this morning after an e-scooter rider was seriously injured in an accident. European ride-hailing platform Bolt has partnered with China's Pony.ai and carmaker Stellantis to deploy autonomous robo-taxis on Luxembourg streets, launching a one-year pilot project in Bissen. The government and social partners have agreed on a tripartite package containing 20 measures after intensive negotiations. Northern Ireland police have appealed for calm after a stabbing in Belfast by a Sudanese suspect captured in a graphic video prompted calls for anti-immigration protests from UK far-right figures. And an acid attack against a woman doctor has sent shockwaves through Pakistan's medical sector, sparking strikes and a protest today demanding safety and justice for the victim. For more on these stories, all the latest news and so much more, check out rtltoday.lu. Weather now, and generally sunny for the remainder of the day, although there are some thick clouds around and there could be a few spots of rain later tonight. The temperature is currently around 70 degrees and this will drop to 10 Celsius.
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0: Looks like it's a busy Tuesday afternoon on Luxembourgish roads. It's a half-hour delay currently on the A3 heading towards Didelange, nearly 13 kilometres long that congestion is. Otherwise, a 20-minute delay on the A6 between Sessange and Carpellen, 10 kilometres there. It's 10 minutes on the A4 between Sessange and Pompierre. It's 15 minutes of delay on the N5 between Findelserhof and Springange. And last but certainly not least, if you find yourself on the N1 between the CR14 and Gravermarkt West, you're likely to wait roughly 10 minutes or so there too. Four speed checks to be aware of this afternoon, by the way. One in Dommeldange on the Route d'Echternach, one in Youngminster on the Rue de Luxembourg, then we've got Rötchen again on the Rue de Luxembourg, and lastly in Zonlez on the CR309. Now for everything else and to plan your commute home, you could also check out today.rtl.lu/mobility.
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2: Right, John, we are officially at that point in the show. We are giving away a fan pack with Asport. We've really put together a little package here. This is tailor-made, especially for those people who would like to celebrate their favourite team in style.
3: Yep.
2: I think if you won this package, you would choose English colours, wouldn't you?
3: I would have to.
2: I think there's no doubt in my mind that you would. Now, in case you've missed this, we are giving away a package with Asport that includes a national team jersey of your choice, a matching national flag to go with it, so you can celebrate your favourite team at the World Cup.
3: Woo-hoo.
2: And you'll even get an Adidas mini football to kick around.
3: Brilliant.
2: Now, all you have to do is answer a question that tests your football knowledge. You might get this one, John, but don't blurt out the answer. Try not to. The following question might win you a fan pack from Asport for the upcoming World Cup. All you have to do, answer this simple question. Which Portuguese player holds the record for the most international goals in men's football? Now, you are pursing your lips. You want to say it so badly.
3: I do.
2: I've got an
3: I want a shirt and a flag and a ball.
2: No, you don't. That's insider trading. That is insider trading. Here's an extra clue for you. This player has played for Sporting, Manchester United, Real Madrid, Juventus, and most recently, Al Nassr. If you know the answer to this question and you would like to win a national team jersey of your choice, a matching national flag, and a mini Adidas football even, send us the answer to 621-525-5000 on WhatsApp. That's the question one more time. Which Portuguese player holds the record for the most international goals in men's football? That's 621-525-5000 on WhatsApp. Send us the answer. We'll go over it one more time later. And if you're very lucky, you're going to win a fan pack just in time for the World Cup, John.
3: Perfect.
2: It's going to be pretty good.
3: What do you need? You just name, email address. What do you need? Numbers?
2: We'll do the name of the Portuguese player in question, and if you want your name and your email address too, just to be extra sure.
3: Yeah.
2: It won't get you any bonus points. I know what you're trying to do here.
3: No, because we have to notify them somehow.
2: That's true. You are trying to fudge the numbers. I can see
3: Absolutely not.
2: 61.
3: Somebody happens to win on my behalf, that's allowed.
2: You've got people texting in. You've got people in texting for you. You're trying to fudge the numbers here.
3: I wish.
2: 621-525-5000 on WhatsApp. Include your full name and your email address for good measure. You might win a fan pack. We'll come back around to this in a hot minute. Here's the Strokes now, and loads of great stuff coming up either way, including Wet Legs. Stay tuned.
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0: Nearly a quarter to 6 p.m. on RTL Today Radio, we are giving away a fan pack by Aspar that includes a national jersey in the colours of your preference and a flag to go with it, even a mini Adidas ball. I just have a problem. I seem to have forgotten which Portuguese player holds the record for the most international goals in men's football. He's played for Sporting, Manchester United, Real Madrid, Juventus, and most recently, Al Nassr. If you know the answer to that question, send it to 621-525000 on WhatsApp. Include your full name and your email address for a chance to win this fan pack from Aspar. That is 621-525000 on WhatsApp.
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0: I've already gotten some correct responses in through WhatsApp, and one contestant said, "Thanks, that was actually a very difficult question." Yes, I know, it's really tough, this one, right?

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If you're just tuning in to 93.3 FM, you might have missed the fact that we're giving away a fan pack from Our Sport that includes a national jersey of your choice, as well as a flag to go with it. You'll even get a little Adidas football to kick around. All you have to do is tell me which Portuguese player holds the record for the most international goals in men's football. He has played for Sporting, for Manchester United, Real Madrid, Juventus, and Al Nasser. I'm getting loads of responses in through WhatsApp at 621-525000. I'm getting responses that also say, ooh, easy peasy, this one. I know that is 621-525000. Include your full name and your email address for a chance to win. Anyway, here's Wet Leg.

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2: 5 minutes to 6 p.m. This is actually your last chance to take part in tonight's competition to win a fan pack from Asbar, which includes a national team jersey of your choice, a matching national flag to go with that, as well as an Adidas mini football to kick around. All you have to do is remind me which Portuguese player holds the record for the most international goal in men's football. Some people have been saying easy peasy to this one, to be honest. Here's a clue for you though. He has played for Sporting, Manchester United, Real Madrid, Juventus, and most recently Al Nassr. If you know the answer, send that to me at 621-525000 on WhatsApp. That is 621-525000 on WhatsApp. I'll give it to you one more time. Which Portuguese player holds the record for the most international goals in men's football? I think you know the answer, to be honest. That is 621-525000 on WhatsApp. This is your last chance. Hope you get your answer in. Include your full name and your email address for a chance to win. I hope you get it. I hope you get the coolest jersey out there. And no insider trading from John. I've made sure that he can't affect the competition. 621-525000. Before we hit the news at 6 p.m., here's Olivia Cox now with Leave It on the Beach.

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2: And here is your latest RTL Today news. Luxembourg's Home Affairs Minister Leon Glodden confirmed a parliamentary vote on the Platzverweis bill will happen before summer to expand police powers and tackle security issues in the Gard district. Glodden also defended the timeline of the EU Migration Pact vote against opposition criticism, highlighting a responsible asylum framework. Luxembourg has announced it will invest €50 million for over 5 years in a new international fund aimed at protecting tropical rainforests as part of ongoing efforts to fight climate change. The Luxembourg government and social partners officially signed a new tripartite agreement featuring 20 measures to curb inflation and support businesses and households. Trade unions welcome the deal for revitalising social dialogue, which establishes 3 new advisory bodies to monitor housing, the labour market and quarterly policy implementation. In international news, dozens of men gathered in response to a crackdown 3 days earlier by the Taliban government's morality police, who detained women for not wearing the body cloaking chador or burqa. While police denied witnesses' accounts to AFP that protesters were dispersed with live fire. A Sudanese suspect's violent stabbing of a man in Belfast has prompted Northern Irish police to appeal for calm amid rising anti-immigration protest calls. The graphic attack video circulated online, intensifying community tensions, while the victim sustained severe injuries, and UK Prime Minister Starmer condemned the sickening incident. An acid attack on a female doctor, Manu Nazir, at a Quetta hospital has sparked nationwide medical strikes and protests in Pakistan demanding safety and justice. The suspected attacker was killed by police later while fleeing, and the incident highlights severe workspace fears and a worsening doctor shortage among Pakistani women. Sports now, an American Matteo Jorgensen led Visma Lisa Bike over the line to win today's 28-kilometre team time trial on stage 3 of the Tour Auvergne-Rhône-Alpes, as Frenchman Alex Baudin retained the overall leader's yellow jersey. And Mossadegh Hussain hit a career-best 86 not out, and Naheed Rana took 4 wickets as Bangladesh trounced Australia by 86 runs in the rain-hit opening one-day international today to go 1-0 up in the 3-match series. For more on these stories, news, updates and much more, head on over to rtltoday.lu.
3: The weather is brought to you by
4: Raiffeisen, the bank that belongs to its members.
2: Well, we currently have clear skies and a fair bit of sunshine, although thick clouds will roll back in tonight and we could have a few spots of rain. It is currently around 17 degrees and this will fall to a low of 10 overnight. Tomorrow will be overcast from the off and the morning could have rain showers from time to time, although these should dry up in the afternoon and we might see the sun again, with a high though of only 15 degrees.
5: 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We have the solutions. 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
1: It's a few minutes past 6 p.m. and we're looking at a 15-minute delay on the A4 between Sessange and Pont-Pierre. That congestion is 6 kilometres long at the minute. Another 15-minute situation right now on the N5 between Findelshof and Springange. It's a 20-minute delay on the A6 between Sessange and Capellen. 20 minutes on the A3 heading towards Dudelange, and another 15-minute delay right now on the N3 between Schlammest and Frisange. For speed checks, that might still be active this evening. Those are in Dommeldange on the Route d'Echternach, in Younglinster on the Rue de Luxembourg, in Rütschen again on the Rue de Luxembourg, and in Zonlez on the CR309. Now for everything else, and to stay up to date wherever you are, you could also check out today.rtl.lu/mobility.
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So concludes our competition for tonight. We are giving away a fan pack from Asbach, which includes a national team jersey of your choice, a matching national flag to go with it, and an Adidas mini football to kick around after the game. I've forgotten the question. I literally can't remember it, so I cannot even repeat it anymore. But I've gotten back to all you lovely folks that got in touch at 621-525-5000 on WhatsApp with the correct response. Literally every response was correct, by the way. I did get some comments. Ooh, this is a very difficult one. Some people just said easy peasy. Fair enough. You all got it correct. Now, we will be running another one of these competitions tomorrow night in the evening as well. Stay tuned for that. That was Ásgeir, by the way, against the current, the Icelandic singer-songwriter. Let's keep it Icelandic. This is Lovi with Mad Woman. I've got Ray coming up right after this as well.

At a quarter past 6 p.m., actually 17 past, Deb's got in touch through WhatsApp. Hey, Tom, a couple of weeks ago, you played The Cure, Mint Car. Could you please play it again? Yes, here it is, The Cure with Mint Car. After that, Gossip. Sonic!

0: It's half past 6 p.m.
1: And here are the latest RTL Today headlines. MPs gathered in Parliament today to debate the newly signed tripartite accord, with opposition parties broadly supportive while raising concerns over some key details. Leon Glodden has confirmed that a parliamentary vote on the Platzverweis bill will take place before summer to expand police powers and tackle security issues in the Gar district. European ride-hailing platform Bolt has partnered with China's Pony.ai and carmaker Stellantis to deploy autonomous robo-taxis on Luxembourg streets, launching a one-year pilot project in Bissen. The Luxembourg City Tourist Office has unveiled the 31st edition of Summer in the City programme, packed with culture, music and new experiences. The EU today ordered Meta to give rival AI chatbots access to its WhatsApp platform for free within 5 working days as it carries out an antitrust probe or risk a heavy fine. And finally, Northern Ireland police have appealed for calm after a stabbing in Belfast by a Sudanese suspect captured in a graphic video, prompting calls for anti-immigration protests from UK far-right figures. For more on these stories, all the latest news and so much more, check out rtltoday.lu. Weather now, and generally sunny for the remainder of the day, although there are some thick clouds around and there could be a few spots of rain later tonight. The temperature is currently 17 degrees and this will drop to around 10.
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0: Still fairly busy on Luxembourgish roads right now, not least on the A4 between Sassange and Pompierre, looking at a 15-minute delay there. It's more like 10 minutes on the N3 between Schlamest and the French border. Another 10-minute situation on the A6 between Sassange and Mama. Another 10 minutes on the N4 between Esch-Lalange and the Terre Rouge roundabout in Esch-sur-Alzette. Lastly, still looking at a 25-minute congestion and 9 kilometres of tailback on the A3 heading to towards Dudelange. 4 speed checks that might still be active this evening in Dommeldange on the Route d'Echternach, in Young Linster on the Rue de Luxembourg, and in Rötchen again on the Rue de Luxembourg, lastly in Zonlez on the CR309. For everything else and to stay up to date wherever you are, check out today.rtl.lu/mobility.
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0: Time for the algorithm. 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

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I'm Not a Dweeb, they sing on that track. That is from their breakout album Smash, which came out in 1994. Now, if you like The Offspring, you'll probably want to go to their big old concert at Lux Expo Open Air on the 1st of July. Two things. We are giving away tickets to The Offspring tomorrow on RTL Today Radio. Stay tuned for that. And I'm going to show you more tracks, more artists, more bands that you would probably enjoy too. Starting with... This is NoFX with Darby crashing your party. I've got some Bad Religion coming up too.

0: Hell yeah, dude. That is Bad Religion with you from 1989 on RTL Today Radio. I must say, I'm really enjoying this, to be honest. This is probably the most hardcore algorithm we've ever done. This is the part of the show, usually part of Drive with me, Tom Einarsson, where I show you more of that good stuff. Tonight's episode is all about The Offspring. So if you like The Offspring, I would heavily suggest that you would also like NoFX, the track Darby Crashing Your Party, and Bad Religion. This one is Bowling for Soup. Flowers, this track is called.
1: We were good, we were gold.
0: And after that, an Offspring classic.

Oh, how good is that? That's Bowling for Soup covering Miley Cyrus's track Flowers on RTL Today Radio. There's a chance you might like that if you like The Offspring. I'm going to cap off tonight with an extra tune. This is also by The Offspring. I'm only playing it because I've been dying to play it all night. Oh, yeah.

0: The Offspring there with Pretty Fly for a white guy on RTL Today Radio. I gotta say, I really, really enjoyed that. I hope you did too. That was The Algorithm based on The Offspring. No worries. If you missed out on the show, I'll be clipping this up and I'll post this on RTL Play come tomorrow. Now, Peter, you've gotten in touch as well at 621-525-000. You wanted to hear more Nation of Language. Here you go. This is, I believe, their most popular song. After that, some Frazzles of Delirium and then tonight's closer. Thank you so much, by the way, for tuning into The Algorithm, for tuning into Drive in general. We do really, really appreciate it as well.
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0: 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Oh. We're giving away a toothbrush.
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0: Francis of Delirium there with Aliens on RTL Today Radio. We're nearing the end of tonight's show. I hope you enjoyed that edition of The Algorithm that we played earlier. Reminder, we're giving away tickets tomorrow to see The Offspring when they play on July 1st at Lux Expo Open Air. And we've got an hour of power coming up after the news, weather and traffic at 7 p.m. sharp. After that, it's the Lisa Burke Show with the beauty entrepreneur Henrietta Oroj as a guest. That's from 8 to 9 p.m. From 9 p.m. onwards, it is New Noise once again with Step Slow. If you need a playlist refresher, that's a pretty good shout, actually.
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0: Oh, okay. Hang on. Wait. Let me just fix that. I misclicked here. Can we do this? Oh my God, what is going on with me? Here's Ella Langley. This is tonight's closer with Juice in Texas. Crazy. In the last few minutes, either way, we have news, weather, and traffic. Then we have an hour of power. All that good stuff. Stay tuned. Just when

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2: And it's time for your latest RTL Today news. Good evening, I'm John Baker. Luxembourg's Home Affairs Minister Leon Glodden confirmed a parliamentary vote on the Platzverweis bill will happen before summer to expand police powers and tackle security issues in the Gard district. Glodden also defended the timeline of the EU Migration Pact vote against opposition criticism, highlighting a responsible asylum framework. Luxembourg has announced it will invest 50 million euros over 5 years into a new international fund aimed at protecting tropical rainforests as part of ongoing efforts to fight climate change. The Luxembourg government and social partners officially signed a new tripartite agreement featuring 20 measures to curb inflation and support businesses and households. Trade unions welcomed the idea for the revitalising social dialogue, which establishes 3 new advisory bodies to monitor housing, the labour market and quarterly police policy implementation. The Luxembourg City Tourist Office has unveiled the 31st edition of Summer in the City programme, which is packed with culture, music and new experiences. In international news, the EU has today ordered Meta to give rival AI chatbots access to its WhatsApp platform for free within 5 working days as it carries out an antitrust probe or risk a heavy fine, although Meta has said it would appeal the order. Dozens of men have gathered in response to a crackdown 3 days earlier by the Taliban government's morality police, who detained women for not wearing the body cloaking chador or burqa, while police denied witness accounts to AFP that protesters were dispersed with live fire. And a Sudanese suspect's violent stabbing of a man in Belfast has prompted Northern Irish police to appeal for calm amid rising anti-immigration protest calls. The graphic attack video circulated online, intensifying community tensions. While the victim sustained severe injuries, and UK Prime Minister Keir Starmer has condemned the sickening incident. In sports, American Matteo Jorgensen led Visma Lisa Bike over the line to win today's 28-kilometre team time trial on stage 3 of the Tour Auvergne-Rhône-Alpes, as Frenchman Alex Baudin retained the overall leader's yellow jersey. And Mossadegh Hussain hit a career-best 86 not out, and Nahid Rana took 4 wickets as Bangladesh trounced Australia by 86 runs in the rain-hit opening one-day international to go 1-0 up in the 3-match series. For more on these stories, news, updates and much more, head over to rtltoday.lu. Taking a look at the weather now, we currently have clear skies and a fair bit of sunshine, although thick clouds will roll back in tonight and we could even have a few spots of rain later. It is currently around 17 degrees and this will fall to a low of 10 during the night. Tomorrow will be overcast from the off and the morning could have rain showers from time to time, although these should dry up in the afternoon and we might see the sun again, but it will be a high of only 15 degrees.
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1: 7 p.m. Things are certainly cooling off on Luxembourgish roads as well. You can expect a 10-minute delay on the A3 heading towards Dudelange, 8 kilometres of tailback there. 9 minutes on the N4 between Esch-Lalange and the Terre Rouge roundabout in Esso-Altet. Another 10-minute situation or so on the N3 between Schlamest and Frisange. Lastly, a 15-minute wait on the A6 between Sessange and Mama. 4 speed checks that were active this afternoon, namely in Dommeldange on the Route d'Echternach, in Younglinster on the Rue de Luxembourg, in Rötchen once again on the Rue de Luxembourg, and lastly in Zonlez on the CR309. For everything else and to stay up to date, it's today.rtl.lu/mobility. Isn't that right, John?
2: It is.
1: It's been a good show. I had a good
2: time. It has. Yeah. It was very good.
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1: I think from 6:30 towards the end of the show. So 6:30 to 7 p.m. Thank you so much for tuning in. 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Right now, it's an hour of power on RTL Today Radio. 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
3: 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Now, Luxembourg so far has not been known for the beauty industry, but my guest today, Henrietta Oros, is a beauty entrepreneur, and we're going to talk about her journey and how she is bringing awards, very, very high accolades to Luxembourg, I know, along with Luca, the makeup artist. Henrietta, thank you so much for joining us in the studio, and we're going to talk about your journey as a beauty entrepreneur. So welcome.
4: Good morning, and thank you very much for having me here today with you. It's my pleasure.
3: Well, I mean, anybody who's watching me might notice that my eyelashes look very nice. Thank you, Henrietta. That is all of your work. A lot of people might listen and think, oh gosh, beauty, what does that matter? What does that mean? Why is the beauty industry important?
4: I believe beauty industry until today is really underestimated. As you say, people see only this surface beauty, in my opinion. But actually, there is so much more in it. Like, if we are in Luxembourg, I can already talk about the financial point, you know. Beauty industry is blooming. It's such a big business, first of all. But second of all, there is so much more behind it. So much more behind the surface beauty. Also me, in my job, I can use, you know, psychology, communication, really contact to people. So, you know, there's so much more in it than just applying lashes on someone or making someone beautiful on the surface. But yeah, you also take care of the well-being of the person.
3: Yeah, it is a moment of their self-care, as we say these days. And in fact, your background, apart from studying these things on top, is actually economics. You came to Luxembourg from Hungary for a completely different job.
4: Exactly, exactly. I think a lot of people can relate to that. I know many girls in my industry who came from business and management and finance. And actually, I never planned to end up in this industry. It's really strange, actually. And the thing is, you know, I started my job as an economist. I was working in marketing, the boring 9-to-5 job. I'm sorry, I don't want to offend anyone. But I realized something during that time that I was not made for that. And I was always a person who loved creativity. And I needed something where I can create and not being in a box, doing the boring stuff.
3: And how did you find beauty as that place of creation for you?
4: Actually, the first point was myself. I didn't know how to do my makeup at all. So primarily, I wanted to go and learn how to do my own makeup. And that opened a whole new world to me. I was super interested in it. And actually, that's how I started being a professional makeup artist, you know. So actually, I started things because of myself. And I did not know that this will bring me so much joy and pleasure in what I'm doing.
3: And then you branched out. And what was it that was the tipping point for you to flip into you becoming an entrepreneur, a solo independent worker, and you left that paid 9-to-5 job? Because that's the thing I think a lot of people find extremely hard to cut.
4: It is. You absolutely need courage. But I always say, one of the things I'm always saying, no risk, no fun. And I always tell people, don't take the chance away from you. Try, go, risk, try it. And if it doesn't work, you can always go back to your old job, to the security, you know. But so many people don't want to leave it because it is kind of our comfort zone.
3: Yeah.
4: Being paid, you know, it is not easy to be an entrepreneur and being an independent. It's super difficult, I must say. But I do get compensated because I do what I love. I don't have a boss. I manage my time how I want. So, but you know, I always had in my head, if it doesn't work out, I always have a plan B. I can still go back to my regular job and
3: Yeah, you always have a plan B, which is what a lot of entrepreneurs say, and they talk about that too. So starting as a professional makeup artist and then moving on to the world of eyelashes, which I'm quite sure a large proportion of my listeners and viewers might know very little about.
4: Exactly.
3: So tell us about this industry and this burgeoning industry. It is an enormous industry.
4: It is. I must say, in Luxembourg, until now, it was really not popular. Like back in time when I started, I finished my first class in 2014. Back in time, in Eastern Europe, in Hungary, the industry was already, I can't say it was blooming, but it was already on the way, you know. It
3: in was development.
4: Popular. Exactly. But back in time in Luxembourg, no one knew about it, that it exists. And I think now, because, you know, Luxembourg is also quite international, there are so many ladies here from all over the world, so you kind of bring this with you. So I think people already, you know, it reached Luxembourg as well.
3: Yeah, and there are people here who have the money to spend on themselves and take care of themselves. That is a service provider industry, but you have made your business model such that you've broken through just being a service provider, and you have a lot of growth potential because right in front of you. I mean, first of all, let's talk about the award. I mean, that's quite a recent thing that you have there. So show us what this award is. You are one of the gold winners. Luxembourg brought back two gold winners, the other being Luca, a famous makeup artist here. And you also won this gold prize at a Düsseldorf beauty competition. Tell us, first of all, how important this competition is.
4: It is very important. First of all, this beauty expo, I mean, it happens all over the world. So if someone knows Cosmoprof or this beauty messa, it happens literally from Asia to Europe, everywhere. And it always brings together all the beauty professionals from all over the world. So there are like 10,000 of people visiting this expo. And actually, this was the first time they launched a lash competition. It was not a traditional competition where you could just pay and go. They had a pre-selection process. And actually, when they advertised it, I decided to apply. Why not? And when they selected me in top 10, I nearly refused to go. But at the end,
3: Why did you nearly refuse?
4: It's, it's quite interesting because the past years, I've been working as a lash judge.
3: You know, yes. Exactly. So you were flipping from being a judge to being judged.
4: Exactly. And it is not because my ego can't accept it, but I felt weird, you know, because you reach a certain level and then it felt like you're going back again. And in fact, I had to realize I was wrong because, in fact, you don't go back, but for me, this was a confirmation about my job, what I'm doing, was a confirmation about my book, about my new technique, about everything. And, you know, because I haven't been competing for 8 years before that. And it was, jumping into the deep water again and getting feedback about my work, because I see in my industry that some people, I don't have to mention names, but I think it's quite general thing, when you reach a certain level, you don't want to go back. You feel like you are the star. I don't need to prove myself. And actually, now when I have to think about it, some of my clients told me, but why do you have to go to compete? We know that you are good. You don't need to prove yourself. And I said, well, I do, because I need confirmation for myself. What I'm doing is right. And also, you know, this was really a big challenge because, as I mentioned, it was not a regular competition. There were like 10,000 of people walking around us, noise everywhere. So it was challenging, but I'm very proud of this because one thing, as you mentioned, I was born in Hungary, but I started my beauty business in Luxembourg. So whenever I'm going to judge a competition or when I'm going to a conference, I'm always representing Luxembourg. So when they ask me, where are you from? I always say Luxembourg. Well, I am Luxembourgish as well now, since a few years. But for me, this is out of question. Whenever I'm going somewhere, I'm representing Luxembourg. So it was quite nice to hear when I was standing on stage, people were saying, oh, we have a star from Luxembourg and representing. And That's why I think this is something very important also from Luca, if you are watching us, then hi, because we do put Luxembourg on the map of beauty. Yeah. And this is something new because no one knew Luxembourg. No one, I mean, about beauty, you know, like.
3: Yeah, it's one of those industries that some people might look down on and think it's frivolous, it's not important. But as you said right at the top, there's so much psychology within that as well, because you are effectively changing how somebody feels about themselves. And that's not a small thing.
4: Exactly. Coming back to your sentence before about how someone becomes an innovator or a judge or someone from a simple beauty service provider, this kind of connects to your sentence before, because I do love working with my clients. And I think the two things complement each other, really. And for me, this is important, not only to have the practice still, but I love making people feel beautiful, to make them feel good. And actually, why is it also so underestimated, as we mentioned before? Because this is really a moment for yourself. And I think this is really important for our mental well-being. Mm-hmm. And I just love to be part of that.
3: Yeah, it is. It's all part of the mental well-being. And in fact, your choice to leave the first job you came to Luxembourg, which was some marketing job, and to shift into being a solo entrepreneur, that was for your own mental well-being as well. And you are very strong and resilient. And I know that perhaps one of the reasons that you are strong and resilient and you can take risk, you do take risk, is you know the preciousness of life.
4: Exactly.
3: I know that when you were a teenager, you lost your mother to cancer, and I'm quite sure that changes how you think about how to live a life.
4: Exactly. I usually don't talk about this, not because I'm sensitive to it already. I mean, you learn to live with that. But I never thought that I have to mention this, because then, you know, I didn't want people to feel sorry for me. And actually, as we discussed about this before, this is also a wrong setup, because actually it might help a lot of people who are in the same situation. So when something bad happens to you and you have no choice just to keep going, I think you can really use that in a good way and turn that pain into power. And that's the problem, that sometimes people, I don't know if it has something to do with your character. I think maybe a psychologist could answer that question. But I don't know if it's because of character or because of motivation or whatever it can be. But, you know, people don't always choose it to turn it to power. Sometimes they just go down, you know. And if I can help people with my story, I'm very happy. I can talk more about it later, but I always encourage people, turn the pain into power and just keep going. And
3: I think it makes you realize that life can be short. We don't always have a choice over the length of our life, even if we try to live a good life in whatever way that comes to us, and our choices. And when you are literally faced with that as a growing young adult, it might harness a different set of decisions within you. And that has meant that you do think differently. You are very strong. You're very innovative and creative. And also next to your award, you have a book. So you're also an author. And this is with your new technology.
4: Exactly. This required courage as well. I have actually, it's quite humble what I will tell now, but I'm not doing things on purpose. You know, I know people who do their lives and their achievements because they plan it. I will do that and that. In my life, until now, nothing happened on purpose. It was kind of accidentally. So literally, I invented this new technology, and this was my training material for my students. And then one day I just woke up and I thought, okay, why not creating a book out of it and make it accessible for people worldwide? And actually, why I created this technology, I call it Curlex technology, by the way, why I created it. It was the experience of the past years as a lash artist, as an educator, as a judge, because I've been judging the past few years, I think over thousands of works worldwide. I really got the chance to judge works from Japan, from Brazil, from everywhere. And, you know, I think maybe that's where the business mindset comes in, because you realize what are the things that are missing, where the problems are and how can you solve that. And this book and this technology is based on that, on something that was missing from the industry, you know, because so often, you know, coming back again to being a service provider, you go to school, you learn how to do, it's not only about lashes, even a hairdresser, I think, or anyone, makeup artist, you go to school, you learn how to do the technique, how to do that service professionally. Of course, that's step one. But then you end up just being an executor, like you just execute that service, you know, you don't start to think outside of the box. And
3: you're a human who is just mechanically doing what they've been taught.
4: Exactly. And I think people who are in this beauty industry, they might agree with me that because you start to, of course, you want to learn your profession. You want to be the best. You want to know everything about hair, about lashes, about anatomy, about everything. But then you start to, you lose your focus. You just focus on the lash, you know. I know many lash artists, they only focus on the millimeter work. Like, how does it have to be applied? How does it have to look like? But they forget one very important thing. They forget the person who is underneath those lashes. So
3: they're choosing the minutiae of the work right in front of them rather than the larger picture and what is suiting the person. So it's the connectivity to the person, always to the person, ultimately the client.
4: Exactly, exactly. And that's actually what a lot of people forget. And that's why this is quite complex, you know, when people say, that's why I can't call myself just a lash artist, okay. My clients will look at this video and they say, oh, that's my lash artist. Yes, but there is much more behind that. And the thing is, it connects back again to psychology, because when a client comes to me, the first thing I do is not to start applying the lashes on her. But the first thing, when I haven't seen that person before, I want to know more about you. I want to know what are you doing? What are you working? What's your lifestyle? Are you doing sports? What are your hobbies? Do you wear makeup? And then we can come down, you know, to anatomy. I will analyze your face, and then we will choose what suits you the best. And I think that is the problem that a lot of service providers, they forget, you know. I think maybe hairdressers function the same. They just see a bunch of hair coming into the salon, you know.
3: And not the face in front of it.
4: Exactly.
3: Not always. Yeah, that's true. You mentioned your female clients. Are there any men who do this?
4: Unfortunately, no. I say unfortunately because I would totally be open to that. But in Luxembourg, no.
3: In the world?
4: In the world, yes. In Hungary, I know many lash artists who work with male clients. You can really make it look suitable. But I think we are not yet at that level in Luxembourg. But it might come. Actually, on competitions, for example, there are now slowly male lash categories also.
3: Well, I think it's very exciting because, of course, it's an untapped 50% of the market.
4: Exactly.
3: So back to the book then. Why did you choose to put your training material in a book when, of course, what you're doing is very visual? You could have done it with videos, for instance.
4: I would say, if you, by the way, this is a gift for you afterwards.
3: Thank
4: so
3: you.
4: I'm happy to receive your feedback. This is not a traditional book where if a lash artist opens it, she will not learn how to apply lashes, you know. This is more, there is more structure, methodology behind it. So anyone who is in this industry who opens, this opens a whole new world in their head. So this is more theoretically how to think different, because this is the problem. And that's why This is perfect, for example, for people who are beginners in my industry. People who are more on an advanced level, this is my challenge currently. You know, I launched this new technology and people don't know it yet, what it is about. And I always say people have to be open-minded to absorb this knowledge. And one more thing, why it is complicated to be innovative currently? It is because when you go and learn things at school, you know, we learn by the book, and then comes someone like me after a few years and says, for well,

0: bringing yourself away from everything that pulls you when you have a home in a different place, literally in a different place. And that's why a lot of people come to the office, so to speak, because at the office they can't be putting on a wash or making another cup of tea or having another biscuit or walking the dog or whatever it is that's pulling out of you. You are entirely focused on the clients and then you go away. So in order to find the creative mindset to develop a new innovative method, as you have done, you mentioned that traveling around the world, being a judge, really impacted your thoughts there. Is there anything else that fuels your creativity?
1: I have to think about that for a moment. Well, I don't know. Actually, I always, but that comes back in time from makeup artistry. I believe that. I kind of suppressed that in my mind back in time when I started doing lashes. You know, I switched completely to lashes and then this, because when you do lashes, you, of course, you make people beautiful, but that's not that kind of creativity, you know. I enjoyed, I don't know, putting colors on people when I was doing makeup, for example. That's why now, for example, in this camp, I also had some creative programs for the girls, such as painting in sunset, because I think sometimes you just have to let your mind go. And I don't search for something specifically that fuels my creativity. I think, you know, now I have it. I think you just have to open your mind and let it go. And what I always tell my students, actually, sometimes they're laughing about it. I always say, when we were children, we were painting, drawing, and we did not care. Does it look perfect? What's the outcome? You just sat down and you create it. And, you know, by the time we grew up, we learn to live in boxes and according to rules. And all this creativity is just, well, it's not lost. It's still there in your head, but you're afraid to use it. You're afraid to live it. And that's why I find it very interesting when I observe people, when you just put, let's say you put a canvas in front of them and you say, okay, paint something. And they're like, well, what should I do? You know, I can't paint. Well, you can just let your mind go. And I think that's the key. You should not search something. Maybe someone can search something that fuels creativity. But for me, I think creativity will flow automatically the moment you let go. The moment you let go the expectations, this rules, actually, and just be yourself and just do it, you know.
0: Yeah, which is why actually when I was talking about time management, I specifically said that time for creativity, that time for, I mean, I know Googlers have it, the blue sky thinking, to have that time where you can just be free, mentally free. But you are also right that with our current education system mostly telling us, learn this, be examined, pass the test. If you don't fit into that box, and that box is placed upon us as a scaffold for year after year after year, it is quite hard to break free of that. And I'm just actually just openly wondering, how can we change an educational system to encourage that thinking, that open, innovative thinking? And actually also on the innovation, when you've traveled around the world, where have you found the most innovative beauty patches of the world?
1: I must say, technically in Eastern Europe, because back in time when I started learning in Eastern Europe, now I mentioned, for example, Ukraine, Moldavian and so on, so that part of Europe was really technically blooming. But of course, all the technology, all the tools are coming from Korea, from China, from that part of the world. So, you know, the two worlds have to meet. So the technology from there and the skills from the other part of the world. So
0: yeah, so it's interesting again where the technology is coming from and where the human creativity is coming from, and just what it is about those countries that engenders that. That's what I'm really asking. What is it about Eastern Europe that allowed this to blossom?
1: I believe this is the background, the historical background, because people over there, they don't have an easy past, you know, and then we come back again to our past and the things that happened to you. And I think we were just really raised that way, that you are really hardworking. That's what we have seen from our parents. And it's just, there is no shortcut, you know, like either

0: you do it perfect or you don't do anything. And we kind of grew up in that. And I think this is what makes a difference, because I think we will talk about it also later as well, about products and things. But I see this in my environment. People in Europe, like my colleagues in Europe, are judging colleagues, for example, in South America or that part of the world, because they say, oh, their quality of work is not perfect, or the lashes look messy, or it's not nice, you know. And I think it's just because of the, well, not the mentality, but they have different type of mindset. Different culture, different mindset. They're, okay, maybe people will judge me, but I don't say things don't have to look perfect there, but they just have a total different approach of lashes, you know, I think.
1: Yeah, absolutely. And then coming to products, this is another thing that you've developed. You are actually developing your own product line as well.
0: Exactly.
1: And so where will you get that product from? First of all, where did you come to the idea? Again, I think it was influenced by looking at South America, looking at different parts of the world. So you have this global perspective, which came from being brilliant at what you do, being an international judge, winning your own competitions, being highly respected and an educator. So all of that meant that you could judge. That meant that you could travel around the world. That meant that you've observed all of the different practices around the world. And now you're going to produce your own product line.
0: Exactly. The idea came already a few years ago, but I must be very honest. And this is something where I've been always careful. I never had my own products because I know I can do many things, but that is a total different world. Like product, as a production, marketing, logistics, this is like, that requires a full person or a team behind it, you know. And I've just, I think I can do a lot, but I'm not ready for that. So actually, this is the first time I'm talking about it publicly. I've been asked by one of the most famous lash companies in Hungary to launch a product line, a collaboration, and we are doing that. And as you mentioned about seeing different parts of the world and so on, and also my new technology, this has brought the idea launching that specific product line, because this is not yet available in Europe. And actually, this was again something that for me it was missing, you know, because here in Europe, that's again a minus. Here in Europe, we were used to such and such. I will not bore people now with the technical details, but you had a limited choice of curls, for example, and then you had to work from that. And in my head, I've been always a person like that. I don't like when I'm limited. I want to use everything. And that's the way we thought about launching those products, because only because we don't know it, it doesn't mean that it's bad. People just have to learn to work with it. And I think this is part of the business. You cannot avoid, like, new technology and new things will come into the industry, but people have to be open-minded and trust and try those things. So
1: I think we should actually say to anybody, and gentlemen, if you're still listening, I hope that maybe one of you can be brave enough to go to wonderful Henrietta and try this out, because at the very least, you will get a wonderful meditative hour or two. But tell us exactly what it is that you do. What is the actual process? Because it's extremely precise. And my God, do you need good eyesight?
0: Yes, you do. You need good eyesight. You need patience. You need calm hands. I think those are the three most important things that we need technically as a lash artist.
1: And you need to be able to see what will suit a person's face.
0: Exactly. You need a certain sensitivity to people as well, I think, because I think this industry, lash industry, is quite different than, for example, hairdressing. Because we do, for example, I'm literally in your aura when I'm working. I'm so close to the person. And this is exactly what makes a difference. Because, for example, a hairdresser is standing behind you, goes away, leaves you alone until the products are working. Mm-hmm. Well, I'm there with you the whole time. And actually, we talked about it before, about why people feel so relaxed when they come to me, it is not only because of my personality, but also because psychologically, if you think about it, you have constantly 24 hours, or at least until you don't go to sleep, you have visual impacts the whole time.
1: Yeah. And everything is coming at us, and it's even worse with phones.
0: Exactly.
1: It doesn't stop. The brain is overloaded.
0: Exactly. And especially nowadays in the world of social media, when we are just scrolling on the phone. So it's really not even just the world out there, but even now when we think about it, we go to bed and we scroll on our phone. So literally until the moment you fall asleep, you have these visual inputs. And then imagine you come to me in the salon, and then you don't have another choice just to lie down. You have to close your eyes. You have to keep your eyes closed. And I think this is the way you can really do go down to Zen and meditate, because you are forced to keep your eyes closed and just to be present. Enjoy the moment. Let go. You know, you can't answer your phone. You cannot scroll on your phone. I did have clients who ask me sometimes, like, can I check my phone? Like, can I keep one eye open? And then so you are forced to shut down, literally. And I think that's what brings you into this state of this peace and meditation, I would say.
1: Yeah, it's a state of peace and meditation. And then you're literally working hair by hair by hair by hair.
0: Exactly.
1: And I can also imagine that for people who have issues with eyelashes, it sounds like a small thing, but in fact, it really is not a small thing. A person with no eyelashes, which can happen for various medical reasons, you can change their life.
0: About that, I have to disagree. I can. If they have lost everything, then I can't. Because, you know, we do work with hair.
1: Yeah.
0: If they have a small amount of hair, I can already work with that. But they do need to have some sort of...
1: Because literally you're working hair by hair. Exactly. And you're attaching more to that hair.
0: Exactly.
1: It's almost like extensions.
0: It is. It is. The thing is why people are sometimes still scared of this process, because they hear extensions and they automatically connect it to something unnatural, something fake looking, you know. I must agree in a way, because there are horrible works out there sometimes that look really fake, but it does not have to look fake. I have many clients who love to be natural, and we can still make it look natural without looking fake, you know, but still it saves them enormous time in the morning because they don't have to apply mascara. You are basically ready to go. So lash extensions, this is called lash extensions, but it doesn't mean that they look fake.
1: No, absolutely. And again, you're always working to the client. So then for anybody who wants to make that flip into a creative industry, in this case, the beauty industry, what are the steps they need to consider? And within that changing mode, marketing is massive. I mean, you had this background, but they need to know how to market themselves and be comfortable with that too.
0: Exactly. Unfortunately, it is unavoidable nowadays. I'm very honest. I also use social media. Okay, building my clientele, I did not need social media back in time because, you know, I always say my clients are my business cards. You know, when they walk out there, someone will stop them. They will ask, okay, where do you do your lashes? So in that sense, no. But for the rest, for education, for competitions, for being a judge, you do need social media and you have to show yourself. But one thing, I'm one of these retro artists or entrepreneurs in the sense, I still believe that only producing content will not put you out there. It will not save you. You have to be special. I always say that. And that's what I always tell my students, that, for example, imagine you open Instagram and you start scrolling, we have a massive amount of information coming into our eyes. And if everyone is posting the same pattern, the same things, it will be boring. I will just swipe through until the moment when something eye-catching will appear, or something colorful or something special. And that's the moment how people will recognize you. And that's how they recognized me back in time. And I think one more important thing, if you want to be internationally recognized, of course, you can't avoid at some level. Of course, you have to go learn the profession, you learn technically how to do the things, but you do have to showcase your skills, meaning like you will have to go to competitions. You will have to, yes, post your things, do creative works, try to get in touch with some industry magazines, you know, because that's a great platform to get people know you and your work. But I believe that still creativity and something eye-catching is necessary.
1: And I think what you've also discussed really is the fact that even though the beauty industry in some capacities is highly saturated and it's extremely hard to break through in some parts of the beauty industry, you have found such a specific niche and you have made it your own and you've become this global superstar in it. Do you think it's also a safe option to become quite niche?
0: I think it is. It's not an easy way. I mean, you have to take the risk in a way because I'm in that level at the moment. You don't do the traditional things. So you really need, yes, you need courage and patience and just trust yourself. And I believe that sooner or later people recognize that, you know. And actually, for me, it's, again, quite an interesting thing. I never did things because I have to. Or I never wanted to. That was also my rebellious character back in time and until today, actually. I don't like to be in the queue between other people, you know? And I'm that rebellious. If I see, I mean, literally a queue of lash artists doing the same thing, I don't want to be there. I want to do something different. And actually, that's why I switched just from educating people, you know, I was trying to, and I think that's the moment you start to become an innovator, when you start questioning, like, why are things working this way? I don't want to do it this way. And that has brought me to this niche, actually. So it was not on purpose, sitting down and thinking, okay, what can I do or what's missing? But wanting to be different and starting to see from all the experience what's missing, where the problems are, how can I help people? How can I help other artists to be better?
1: Yeah.
0: If they want to be helped. Because some people say, okay, no, I'm fine like that. I just work with clients or I just educate students and that's fine for me.
1: And then for people who, again, don't know you and they don't know about this industry at all, when they meet you and you say, I'm a lash artist, I'm a beauty entrepreneur, do you feel that you're taken seriously?
0: No. That's a very good question. It is still until today. That's why I'm trying to define what am I. And that's why I'm calling myself rather an entrepreneur. If you tell people, oh, I'm a lash artist, then they're like, okay, she's just something not serious, you know. And I've been judged for that, especially in Luxembourg. I must say I've been judged several times in Luxembourg for that. When you meet people, you introduce yourself, first thing they ask, okay, what are you working? What's your job? And then you meet someone who works in a bank or is a teacher, and then you say, oh, I'm a lash artist, and then automatically they put you down. I mean, you are not on the same level anymore, you know? So I think it's quite hard. And I don't say that it's only in Luxembourg, but I think here we feel it more because the country is much smaller. It's more business oriented, and I think that's why we feel it more here. But I think if I ask colleagues from another field, like makeup artists or hairdressers, you know, it is still, I wouldn't say it's a respected job, you know. Of course, our clients, students respect us, but people, for example, who work in finance, they look at us like, oh my God, you are just something, I don't know.
1: And yet, we do know that in the beauty industry, people can make it an highly successful profession and they can develop their own products. I mean, we can see it on many examples of many superstars who develop their own line of products and go on to make more money from the products than what they originally set out to do.
0: Exactly. And this is what I always say. I don't say you will get super rich, of course, from beauty industry, but you know, I always say at the end of the story, let's see who is happier in life, you know? Me, who can do whatever I want and I can live my passion, even though I'm working until late, I'm super happy, I love what I'm doing, versus someone who is maybe working in finance and super depressive and super unhappy and, you know, and they work for someone else. I work for myself and for people, I mean, to make clients beautiful. And I think that's what matters for me.
1: Well, Henrietta, it's been a joy to speak with you in this way. It's always lovely to see you. Have you any final words of wisdom for people to make that step, whether it be as an entrepreneur or a beauty entrepreneur? What do you feel is missing out there in the beauty landscape of Luxembourg where there's space to become an entrepreneur?
0: I think if we specifically concentrate on Luxembourg, I think they are afraid because sometimes they only think about what is sellable for clients. You know, they don't think in a bigger scale. They don't think internationally. They think, okay, I have to adapt my services to the people in Luxembourg. And they are afraid of being judged, for example. And I would recommend people in general, not only people in beauty industry, but anyone, don't be afraid, be creative, try to live your passion and take the risks. You can't lose anything. And if something goes wrong, you always have a plan B. So I always encourage people to get out of their comfort zones. And I think this is in general, globally, not only in Luxembourg and not only in beauty industry, people are afraid to get out of the comfort zone. And this is what blocks them from doing amazing things.
1: Thank you very much, Henrietta. And we wish you the very best of luck with future competitions, with the global patter of all of these new products that you're going to launch on the market. So congratulations on that as well. And it's wonderful that we have you based here in Luxembourg. And if there are any brave men out there, I can tell you, you will have a wonderful, wonderful time on Henrietta's couch.
0: Thank you very much.
1: It's really, really lovely to hear about an industry that is, as you said, sometimes not taken seriously, overlooked or looked down on even sometimes. And actually, it's a very serious business industry. And it's one there for the taking for those brave enough to do it.
0: Exactly.
1: Thank you, Henrietta. Thank you.
0: Thank you very much.

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3: 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If that's all the cheese that we're going to get done in this particular show, then at least we've got it out the way early. This is King and Shy FX, La Prima.

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All of our back catalogue is available for you. 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Mondays to Thursdays, 9 p.m. till 10 p.m. and on Fridays from 10 p.m. till 11 p.m. I gave this one a first spin on the lunchbox yesterday, which would have been Monday of this week. It's daytime TV and it's called Sun.

Two tracks there for you to enjoy, King and Shy FX with La Prima. Now, King is an alternative indie artist from the UK scene, blending indie rock, a bit of trip hop, post-punk and modern alternative influences. That mix with Shy FX has a lot of atmospheric production, introspective lyrics and a slightly darker edge. Daytime TV, on the other hand, with the track Sun, are a UK alternative rock band, and they combine rock, pop hooks and electronic elements, as you will have heard. Their sound sits somewhere between alternative rock, indie rock, and in some cases, arena-ready modern rock. They have energetic live shows, apparently, and are known for their polished songwriting. What a couple of tunes they were. Up next is one that is more familiar to us here in the Grand Duchy, because it's Francis of Delirium with the track Sucker Punch, which the manager of Francis, aka Yana, suggests is his favourite tune. This is from the album Run Run Pure Beauty. Sucker Punch on RTL Today Radio.

Bella Kay has been lighting up the charts on both sides of the Atlantic with the track I Love It, I Love It, I Love It. And the fast-rising American indie pop singer, originally from Florida, has come out with another tune now called Stop. She broke out in 2025 with The Sick, and then the viral hit I Love It, I Love It, I Love It came out earlier this year. Her music apparently blends bedroom pop intimacy with alternative pop energy and confessional lyrics. So far, so be a badoobie. But this track from Bella Kay, Stop, is another indication as why you need to stop and have a listen to this emerging talent.

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1: 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He's gonna know it's about him.
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2: 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Up next, we've got Hurricane Wisdom and Chance the Rapper for you with Barbie Doll. Now, we didn't mean to feature two artists back-to-back that hail from Florida, but we have done so because Hurricane Wisdom is known for melodic trap, southern hip-hop influences, and viral social media growth. This team-up with Chance the Rapper is absolutely awesome.

Changing lanes slightly now here on RTL Today Radio's New Noise with All Them Witches. Hailing from Nashville, Tennessee, this band blend psychedelic rock, blues, stoner rock and heavy jam band elements. They're known, yeah, for sometimes long instrumental passages and dark atmospheric songwriting. I hope this one floats your boat.

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I've said it before, I say it again, and I'll have to say it more times, I believe, because we're getting new listeners, new interactions, and new ears on our station, and that is only a good thing. So if you're new to New Noise, this is where we house all of our new music discovery bits, Monday to Thursday at 9 p.m. and on Fridays from 10 p.m. until 11 p.m. And of course, the back catalogue housed on demand on RTL Play. Now, I wanted to play this next artist a few times already, but for reasons, it never quite worked out. This is Run Rabbit from Molly Elizabeth. It's a little bit special, but it's a little bit great.

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2: 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Now, I don't know about you, but I'm a man of all seasons. Summer sometimes makes me sweat it out, and winter sometimes makes me want to sweat it out. This is a song that is all summer. It's from 49th and Main with Jane. It's called Round the Block, and this one is going to be firmly lodged on the playlists throughout the rest of the next couple of months. That is for absolute sure.

You've just heard some lo-fi grungyisms from Puppy Teeth and Melatonin. And up next is a model turned actor turned pop star, Cara Delevingne, and Out of My Head.

0: Now, it was a very long time back that Grace Cummings performed at Rotund. We have an interview available on RTL Play. This is not a comeback single, but we haven't heard a lot from the Australian singer-songwriter in quite some time. This is the new song, My God.
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0: 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A fine selection of tunes, I hope you will agree. We're leaving you tonight with these: Lily Allen, Beg For Me, The Jade Remix, and Ezra Collective featuring Pasalu and Only Love. If this time we'll squeeze in some of Kneecap featuring Killer Mike, Smugglers and Scholars. More New Noise will arrive tomorrow. Until then, be good and all that stuff. See ya.
1: Hey, it's me. Just checking in. I know there's a lot going on right now. So, how you feeling?

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0: Daddy, put them down.
1: Okay. 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
0: I wanna go home.
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0: Radio.
1: And I'm just standing there. I can't say a word, because everything's just gone. I've got nothing, absolutely nothing. In one single moment, your whole life can turn round. I stand there for a minute, staring straight into the ground, looking to the left slightly, then looking back down. The world feels like it's caved in, proper sorry frown. 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I look at her, she stares almost straight back at me.

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0: ill today.
1: Mr. Kirk, Dexter's in school.
2: I'm afraid he's not, Miss Fishmore. Dexter's truancy problem is way out of hand. The Baltimore County School Board have decided to expel Dexter from the entire public school system.
1: Why, Mr. Kirk, I'm as upset as you to learn Dexter's truancy. But surely expulsion is not the answer.
2: I'm afraid expulsion is the only answer. It is the opinion of the entire staff that Dexter is criminally insane.

0: avalanches above, business continues below.
1: Did I ever tell you the story about
2: cowboys,
3: midgets,
2: the Indians, and here's psychiatrists?
4: I felt strangely hypnotized.
2: I was in another world, a world of
3: 20,000 girls
5: and milk and rectangles.
4: Do an optometrist.
2: A man with the golden eyeball.
5: And tighten your buttocks.
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7: if

0: psychosomatic.
1: That boy needs therapy.
0: You're psychosomatic.
1: That boy needs therapy.
0: Lie down on the couch.
2: What does that mean?
0: You're a nut. You're crazy in the coconut.
2: What does that mean?
1: That boy needs therapy.
0: I'm gonna kill
1: that
0: you.
1: That boy needs therapy.
0: I'm having a zoo. Let's have a tune.
3: Come on, count three.
1: That boy needs therapy.
4: He was white as a sheet.
5: And he also made false teeth.